0: What money?
1: The film has been described as a fresh take on the Jane Austen novel and the 1995 movie and is set for release on September 25th. And now this little piggy is causing a bit of a stir.
2: I'm Peppa Pig.
1: Peppa Pig was bought over by Hasbro in 2022, and they seem to be embracing the world of AI, and people aren't happy about it. Now, the voice actors, who are mainly children, have been given contracts which feature a clause stating they sign over the rights of their voices to AI for commercial assets within their franchise. Katy Perry took over Malahide Park the other night and teased a new track called Watch It Burn, and she just released it. Marshmallow has teamed up with country music princess Kelsea Ballerini for a new song that's given total 2015 vibes, called Another Drink.
3: Now she don't care about your truck, yeah, boy, you're out of luck. No, she don't want a thing, she just wants another drink.
1: Travis Kelce's teammate George Kittle has spilled some rare information about the Taylor Swift wedding.
4: They said absolutely no gifts, but I was thinking Travis for some reason likes old coins, so I might get him an old coin.
1: The trailer for Breaking Bear, starring the voice of Brendan Fraser, just dropped.
5: Welcome to beautiful Bear Mountain, home to the most wondrous creatures on God's green earth.
1: This series follows a dysfunctional family of bears who turn to crime in an effort to stop a psychotic wolf pack from destroying their home. Breaking Bear is set for release on July 31st. Now on to music, as Cat's Eye have shared an update on Manon after her absence from the group. In an interview, they said, "We want to give her all the time and space that she needs, so we don't want to make any assumptions or set anything in stone." Now on to the drama, as Dallas Cowboys cheerleader Reese Weaver has been getting a lot of stick online for leaving, and some fans think it's because of her husband, but she has cleared everything up.
6: I just had such a heart of gratitude that was essentially how my decision came to be of stepping into this next chapter.
1: And for more on the hottest trending stories, add Spin to your social feeds.
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1: 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It's

Moyo, Just a Man on Summer's number one hit music station. You're hanging out with Emer on Spin. And I'm that little voice in your ear right now. If you're planning on going home, let this be your warning. Absolutely do not. We're only into the early hours of the night and it's just getting started. It's brand new from Axel Knox. It's

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1: 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Held in the darkness.

0: Olivia Dean on Summer's number one hit music station. You're on Spin. Can you give me some more? Had a little bit of an awkward situation last weekend. Now, she played a surprise set at Transmit Festival, and I thought it was just common knowledge not to play your new stuff at a festival. Obviously, she didn't have that common knowledge. She was booed off stage, but you know what? God loves a trier. Becky Hill is up next on Spin.
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1: 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It's Stubborn.
2: 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Nothing turned sour.

0: Warren on Summer's number one hit music station. You're on Spin. They took over Marley Park last night and they're hitting Malahide Castle tonight. It's going to be absolutely unbelievable. Jazzy and Calvin Harris are up next on Spin.
1: Oh no, I was hooked. I was like, oh,
2: Spin's fully charged with Ed and Valerie.
1: The Sims. I played it for hours yesterday. I was hooked.
3: Also, I was obsessed because I bonded and I got very close in a, like, relationship. Because you know you make friends with people. Yeah. And then
4: I was flirting away and sure didn't we end up in bed together.
3: For a woohoo. That's what they call it. And the covers were bouncing, right?
5: Oh, that's,
3: and there was like love hearts around the bed. And they had a woohoo. And I'd say,
5: this
3: get on the bus.
5: This is not where I thought we were going, that Ed was at home woohooing.
3: Oh, good fun. You should don't know that we can play it together.
5: No, it's
3: I'll
5: okay.
3: Woohoo with you.
5: No, that's freaky.
3: I'll find your character.
5: I draw the line there. No, thank you.
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6: Hey, it's Emerk. First up, Snow Patrol have announced that they're teaming up with Kylie Minogue and are dropping a brand new track called These Alarms. It turns out that the band actually wrote this song back in 2024 with Kylie in mind to sing it. So they sent it off to her and she absolutely loved it. And now on to new movies, as a trailer has dropped for Sense and Sensibility and Daisy Edgar Jones is front and centre.
7: This house will always be home. We will find somewhere else just as nice with the money Father left us. What money?
6: The film has been described as a fresh take on the Jane Austen novel and the 1995 movie and is set for release on September 25th. And now this little piggy is causing a bit of a stir.
8: I'm Peppa Pig.
6: Peppa Pig was bought over by Hasbro in 2022 and they seem to be embracing the world of AI and people aren't happy about it. Now, the voice actors who are mainly children have been given contracts which feature a clause stating they sign over the rights of their voices to AI for commercial assets within their franchise. Katy Perry took over Malahide Park the other night and teased a new track called Watch It Burn and she just released it.

0: Marshmello has teamed up with country music princess Kelsea Ballerini for a new song that's given total 2015 vibes called Another Drink.
1: Now she don't care about your truck. Yeah, boy, you're out of luck. No, she don't want a thing. She just wants another drink.
0: Travis Kelce's teammate George Kittle has spilled some rare information about the Taylor Swift wedding.
2: They said absolutely no gifts, but I was thinking Travis for some reason likes old coins, so I might get him an old coin.
0: The trailer for Breaking Bear, starring the voice of Brendan Fraser, just dropped.
3: Welcome to beautiful Bear Mountain, home to the most wondrous creatures on God's green earth.
0: This series follows a dysfunctional family of bears who turn to crime in an effort to stop a psychotic wolf pack from destroying their home. Breaking Bear is set for release on July 31st. Now on to music, as Cat's Eye have shared an update on Manon after her absence from the group. In an interview, they said, "We want to give her all the time and space that she needs, so we don't want to make any assumptions or set anything in stone." Now on to the drama, as Dallas Cowboys cheerleader Reese Weaver has been getting a lot of stick online for leaving, and some fans think it's because of her husband, but she has cleared everything up.
4: "I just had such a heart of gratitude that that was essentially how my decision came to be of stepping into this next chapter."
0: And for more on the hottest trending stories, add Spin to your social feeds.
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Gripped, Man in the Arena on Summer's number one hit music station. You're hanging out with Emer on Spin, and you know what's doing my head in. Harry Styles still hasn't announced if he's engaged to Zoe Kravitz or not. Now, I'm refreshing that Instagram all the time on both of their pages. I just want to see the sign of a ring. Absolutely nothing. He's up after Barry Can't Swim on Spin.

0: back to Friends on Summer's number one hit music station. You're on Spin. 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Sunny Federa is up next on Spin.
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I've seen the videos and I've never been more jealous in my life. Why didn't she come to Ireland? It's Ariana on Spin.

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0: on Summer's number one hit music station. You've been hanging out with Emma on Spin. Unfortunately, it's that time of night where I have to leave. But don't worry, just because I'm gone, it doesn't mean that the music stops. Zara Larsson is coming up next, and Jessica Spencer is going to be back from 7 a.m. to give you all those important cash machine details. I'll catch you again.
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3: Hey, it's Emer. First up, Snow Patrol have announced that they're teaming up with Kylie Minogue and are dropping a brand new track called These Alarms. It turns out that the band actually wrote this song back in 2024 with Kylie in mind to sing it. So they sent it off to her and she absolutely loved it. And now on to new movies, as a trailer has dropped for Sense and Sensibility and Daisy Edgar-Jones

0: is front and center.
1: This house will always be home. We will find somewhere else just as nice with the money Father left us. What money?
0: The film has been described as a fresh take on the Jane Austen novel and the 1995 movie and is set for release on September 25th. And now this little piggy is causing a bit of a stir.
2: I'm Peppa Pig.
0: Peppa Pig was bought over by Hasbro in 2022, and they seem to be embracing the world of AI, and people aren't happy about it. Now, the voice actors, who are mainly children, have been given contracts which feature a clause stating they sign over the rights of their voices to AI for commercial assets within their franchise. Katy Perry took over Malahide Park the other night and teased a new track called Watch It Burn, and she just released it. Marshmello has teamed up with country music princess Kelsea Ballerini for a new song that's given total 2015 vibes, called Another Drink.
3: Now she don't care about your truck. Yeah, boy, you're out of luck. No, she don't want a thing. She just wants another drink.
0: Travis Kelce's teammate George Kittle has spilled some rare information about the Taylor Swift wedding.
4: They said absolutely no gifts, but I was thinking Travis for some reason likes old coins, so I might get him an old coin.
0: The trailer for Breaking Bear, starring the voice of Brendan Fraser, just dropped.
5: Welcome to beautiful Bear Mountain, home to the most wondrous creatures on God's green earth.
0: This series follows a dysfunctional family of bears who turn to crime in an effort to stop a psychotic wolf pack from destroying their home. Breaking Bear is set for release on July 31st. Now on to music, as Cat's Eye have shared an update on Manon after her absence from the group. In an interview, they said, "We want to give her all the time and space that she needs, so we don't want to make any assumptions or set anything in stone." Now on to the drama, as Dallas Cowboys cheerleader Reese Weaver has been getting a lot of stick online for leaving, and some fans think it's because of her husband, but she has cleared everything up.
6: I just had such a heart of gratitude that was essentially how my decision came to be of stepping into this next chapter.
0: And for more on the hottest trending stories, add Spin to your social feeds.
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2: Hey, it's Emer. First up, Snow Patrol have announced that they're teaming up with Kylie Minogue and are dropping a brand new track called These Alarms. It turns out that the band actually wrote this song back in 2024 with Kylie in mind to sing it. So they sent it off to her and she absolutely loved it. And now on to new movies, as a trailer has dropped for Sense and Sensibility and Daisy Edgar Jones is front and centre.
3: This house will always be home. We will find somewhere else just as nice with the money Father left us. What money?
2: The film has been described as a fresh take on the Jane Austen novel and the 1995 movie and is set for release on September 25th. And now this little piggy is causing a bit of a stir.
4: I'm Peppa Pig.
2: Peppa Pig was bought over by Hasbro in 2022, and they seem to be embracing the world of AI, and people aren't happy about it. Now, the voice actors, who are mainly children, have been given contracts which feature a clause stating they sign over the rights of their voices to AI for commercial assets within their franchise. Katy Perry took over Malahide Park the other night and teased a new track called Watch It Burn, and she just released it. Marshmello has teamed up with country music princess Kelsea Ballerini for a new song that's given total 2015 vibes, called Another Drink.
5: Now she don't care about your truck, yeah, boy, you're out of luck. No, she don't want a thing, she just wants another drink.
2: Travis Kelsey's teammate George

0: Kittle has spilled some rare information about the Taylor Swift wedding.
1: They said absolutely no gifts, but I was thinking Travis for some reason likes old coins, so I might get an old coin.
0: The trailer for Breaking Bear, starring the voice of Brendan Fraser, just dropped.
2: Welcome to beautiful Bear Mountain, home to the most wondrous creatures on God's green earth.
0: This series follows a dysfunctional family of bears who turn to crime in an effort to stop a psychotic wolf pack from destroying their home. Breaking Bear is set for release on July 31st. Now on to music, as Cat's Eye have shared an update on Manon after her absence from the group. In an interview, they said, "We want to give her all the time and space that she needs, so we don't want to make any assumptions or set anything in stone." Now on to the drama, as Dallas Cowboys cheerleader Reese Weaver has been getting a lot of stick online for leaving, and some fans think it's because of her husband, but she has cleared everything up.
3: "I just had such a heart of gratitude that was essentially how my decision came to be of stepping into this next chapter."
0: And for more on the hottest trending stories, add Spin to your social feeds.
4: Yeah. 3, 2, 1.
5: We're Spin. Hit music lives right here.

0: The body is that of a 35-year-old. 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
3: Hey, it's Emer. First up, Snow Patrol have announced that they're teaming up with Kylie Minogue and are dropping a brand new track called These Alarms. It turns out that the band actually wrote this song back in 2024 with Kylie in mind to sing it. So they sent it off to her and she absolutely loved it. And now on to new movies, as a trailer has dropped for Sense and Sensibility and Daisy Edgar Jones is front and centre.
4: This house will always be home. We will find somewhere else just as nice with the money Father left us. What money?
3: The film has been described as a fresh take on the Jane Austen novel and the 1995 movie and is set for release on September 25th. And now this little piggy is causing a bit of a stir.
5: I'm Peppa Pig.
3: Peppa Pig was bought over by Hasbro in 2022, and they seem to be embracing the world of AI, and people aren't happy about it. Now, the voice actors, who are mainly children, have been given contracts which feature a clause stating they sign over the rights of their voices to AI for commercial assets within their franchise. Katy Perry took over Malahide Park the other night and teased a new track called Watch It Burn, and she just released it. Marshmello has teamed up with country music princess Kelsea Ballerini for a new song that's given total 2015 vibes called Another Drink.
6: Now she don't care about your truck. Yeah, boy, you're out of luck. No, she don't want a thing. She just wants another drink.
3: Travis Kelce's teammate George Kittle has spilled some rare information about the Taylor Swift wedding.
7: They said absolutely no gifts, but I was thinking Travis for some reason likes old coins, so I might get him an old coin.
3: The trailer for Breaking Bear, starring the voice of Brendan Fraser, just dropped.
8: Welcome to beautiful Bear Mountain, home to the most wondrous creatures on God's green earth.
3: This series follows a dysfunctional family of bears who turn to crime in an effort to stop a psychotic wolf pack from destroying their home. Breaking Bear is set for release on July 31st. Now on to music, as Cat's Eye have shared an update on Manon after her absence from the group. In an interview, they said, "We want to give her all the time and space that she needs, so we don't want to make any assumptions or set anything in stone." Now on to the drama, as Dallas Cowboys cheerleader

0: Reese Weaver has been getting a lot of stick online for leaving, and some fans think it's because of her husband, but she has cleared everything up.
1: I just had such a heart of gratitude that that was essentially how my decision came to be of stepping into this next chapter.
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0: Geico knows there's a home you and a road you. 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
1: For the lone gazelle, there sadly is no escape.
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4: Hey, it's Emer. First up, Snow Patrol have announced that they're teaming up with Kylie Minogue and are dropping a brand new track called These Alarms. It turns out that the band actually wrote this song back in 2024 with Kylie in mind to sing it. So they sent it off to her and she absolutely loved it. And now on to new movies, as a trailer has dropped for Sense and Sensibility and Daisy Edgar Jones is front and centre.
5: This house will always be home. We will find somewhere else just as nice with the money Father left us. What money?
4: The film has been described as a fresh take on the Jane Austen novel and the 1995 movie and is set for release on September 25th. And now this little piggy is causing a bit of a stir.
6: I'm Peppa Pig.
4: Peppa Pig was bought over by Hasbro in 2022, and they seem to be embracing the world of AI, and people aren't happy about it. Now, the voice actors, who are mainly children, have been given contracts which feature a clause stating they sign over the rights of their voices to AI for commercial assets within their franchise. Katy Perry took over Malahide Park the other night and teased a new track called Watch It Burn, and she just released it. Marshmello has teamed up with country music princess Kelsey Ballerini for a new song that's given total 2015 vibes called Another Drink.
7: Now she don't care about your truck, yeah, boy, you're out of luck. No, she don't want a thing, she just wants another drink.
4: Travis Kelsey's teammate George Kittle has spilled some rare information about the Taylor Swift wedding.
8: They said absolutely no gifts, but I was thinking Travis for some reason likes old coins, so I might get him an old coin.
4: The trailer for Breaking Bear, starring the voice of Brendan Fraser, just dropped.
9: Welcome to beautiful Bear Mountain, home to the most wondrous creatures on God's green earth.
4: This series follows a dysfunctional family of bears who turn to crime in an effort to stop a psychotic wolf pack from destroying their home. Breaking Bear is set for release on July 31st. Now on to music, as Cat's Eye have shared an update on Manon after her absence from the group. In an interview, they said, "We want to give her all the time and space that she needs, so we don't want to make any assumptions or set anything in stone." Now on to the drama, as Dallas Cowboys cheerleader Reese Weaver has been getting a lot of stick online for leaving, and some fans think it's because of her husband, but she has cleared everything up.
10: I just had such a heart of gratitude that was essentially how my decision came to be of stepping into this next chapter.
4: And for more on the hottest trending stories, add Spin to your social feeds.
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0: 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rath an seachtain ar fully charged le Ed agus Valerie.
1: We did reveal that 60% of women find their partner or a man more attractive when celebrating a football win.
2: Now, there has been quite the reaction today. What are you saying?
3: Jesus Christ, God, no. I'm just wondering who did that survey. Was it all men and just men? Because I don't think any ladies were included in that survey.
1: It's interesting, like... There's a lot of people that are like, that's not true for me.
2: Oh my God, yeah. Like, the amount of messages this morning going, nope.
4: Was this an Irish survey? I don't know about that now. Oh, yuck.
2: Yuck!
1: Imagine the men listening going, I celebrate home to Haldim. Is that what my partner thinks of me?
2: Probably,
1: yes.
2: Lads.
1: Yes, it is.
2: Rachel, what are you saying?
5: I don't think so. I think whoever carried out that strudder was a man, and that's now to just let him go off, watch his matches, because 60% of women said it's attractive.
1: Like, judging by our own survey this morning, there's a good 95% of people that are like, not for me.
2: I know, yeah. Now, we've totally messed up the whole, like, percentages. All right, a few more here, ladies and gentlemen. What are you saying?
6: Oh, God, that was a bit of a letdown. Now, I liked Ed's description there at the end, yeah. Maybe. Oh, guys, love the show. Bye.
1: Ed with the hammer, the Snickers and the jersey doing a bit around the house while celebrating. That was what you said.
2: While you get a foot massage, yeah. I forgot to include that. Oh, yeah. There you go.
3: Who are these women? Who's the 60% of women who find that attractive? I'm actually shocked. That's an ick. Like, I'm not here for that.
1: Do you think the men listening this morning going, oh, is that how they really feel when we go, yes, get in? And they start singing, you know, Casemiro, one more game, one more year. Do you know what I mean?
2: I don't know.
1: And they,
2: do you find that sexy?
1: I don't think they'll stop. I don't think the men will care.
2: They probably won't, to be fair.
1: Do you know what I mean?
2: Yeah. All right, should we hear from a man?
1: Oh, yes, I would love to hear what the man thinks of this.
7: That surely has to be if your man was playing the match himself, not just watching it on TV, like, yeah, or something. Local club.
1: Okay, even the men don't agree.
2: Now, does that change things? Like, is the man now suddenly more sexy if he's celebrating a win whilst playing?
1: Yeah, probably. If they were playing, I'd be like, fair enough. But when you're sitting down on your couch, shouting for a team that don't know you exist at home, and they're being paid millions a week... That's a bit...
2: Squashing a can of beer against your forehead. Oh, yeah!
1: Yeah!

0: to the boom box set.
1: Tátú an show spin mas new agus húlatú an nuacht mór a mac fuin lítrum.
2: I don't know if anybody's seen this, but I spotted this yesterday. A lot of people were talking about it, specifically one or two of my friends who are from this place. Leitrim. We're going to talk about Leitrim for just a minute because a brand new campaign has been launched by Leitrim Council. And what they're looking for is they want to encourage people to move to lovely Leitrim. I know. Now when I hear this, my gut tells me like, oh, are people leaving Leitrim? Like, is that what's happening? It's very sad if that's what's going on. But basically what they're doing is the campaign wants to highlight how good Leitrim can be for like remote working and lifestyle and all of that kind of thing. Just any form of encouragement. They've introduced all these sorts of like schemes and grants and all these things. So they're really, really trying to make people move to Leitrim. I mean, they're not making you, but they're encouraging you. That it basically it's a beautiful place. Now, my friend lived there. My friend moved out of there. So, again, if my friend is listening, maybe you want to go back. I did think it was funny as well, like, you know, how people do this, don't they? You know, we often hear of, even in Europe, there are certain locations and cities and towns and little villages where people are sort of, like, encouraged to, you know, let's not have the population die out here. Move there. So, Leitrim, what has it got going for it? Well, according to the council anyway up there, remote working is a big thing. Remote working is a huge thing. Also, derelict properties. No, Led, you're not really selling it. Derelict properties, but apparently you can like convert them into all sorts of things. There'll be all support there for you to sort of rejig it a little bit. Now, I was there once upon a time. I stayed in an Airbnb, and I thought it was lovely. Very small, very isolated. It's the kind of place that I would totally imagine a poet or a writer, a songwriter, that kind of thing, maybe staying there for a while and just slowing down, letting their creative juices flow. It's a proper, like, slowy, sleepy, vibey type of place. I want to know, though. The council want people to move there. I genuinely am curious. Has anybody ever actually been there? Lads, have you been to lovely Leitrim? Like, have you actually been to Leitrim? Ever? In your whole entire life? Did anyone ever go there? The council are encouraging people to move there, but I'm actually just curious to know, not only would you move there, have you ever actually even been there? Text already coming in. No. Paul says, never heard of it. Paul, go away now, you're messing. Like, I never heard of it. Fiona says, no, never been. You made it sound lovely, though. Thank you. I did try. It is nice. It's just quiet. It's small. My friend told me, apparently, there was no traffic lights in Leitrim. But I don't know if that's true or not. We got one here as well. Paddy says, lived in Leitrim. I'll go away. All right, lived in Leitrim about 10 years ago. I did move, though. There was nothing there. No. Don't let the council hear you.
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0: December 10 on Shin Affinity 123 on air on this day in Yahoo. August, your hula tour on Shockton. No, Bajor Kuplo Shockno Hin on Shutter Spin. Fully charged the Edugas Valerie. Fishy that kind of Jamie Lynn Spears. Mark Hunnick. Valerie. Jamie Lynn. On Shutton Aaron.
1: Guys, have you noticed lately? I don't know if I'm the only person that's actually spotted this, but lately there's been a massive increase in celebrities visiting the Southwest, specifically Limerick City of all places. Have you spotted that? Recently enough, Valerie told us a story about Robin Thicke being in the same restaurant as she was. She didn't realise until she'd left. She was like, oh my God, Robin Thicke was in the same restaurant as me. You heard that story, right? Then there was a housewife, a real housewife of something. I don't know which show because I can't keep up. Could have been Atlanta. It could have been New York. It could have been anywhere. Honestly, I don't know, but it was a real housewife, and I know she's a big star. She was also spotted in Limerick City. And now, more recently, I mean, this is the closest I'll ever get to Britney Spears, so I would have been just over the moon if I saw this person. But Jamie Lynn Spears, Britney Spears' younger sister, has been spotted in Limerick City. Not only has she been spotted, but she's actually willingly put stuff up on her own social media. It's very clear where they were staying, so it looks like they were staying in the Strand Hotel in Limerick City. She has a video of herself, and everybody recognises the view from the Strand Hotel. It's fab. So she's been there. And yeah, her video is just showcasing parts of Limerick. They're sort of just casually wandering around the city. They even managed to get fish and chips with mushy peas. It's crazy. I'm like, what? No, I know. Like, listen, she's a big enough star, isn't she? But is she big enough to spot her? And this is the thing with all these celebrities. I feel like when you see them in a person, they sort of go incognito. No one actually recognizes them unless A, it's too late. Or B, you see it later on social media and you're going, I knew it was her! I knew! It happened to me recently, although I did recognise this person immediately, but I was at a music festival recently and Sam Smith was standing right behind me. I was sitting down and right over my shoulder, Sam Smith was there. I was like, oh my God, this is insane. So what is it? Like, celebrities just seem to be mingling into regular, normal society lately, isn't it? It's class! I'd say now, today, if you're on the way to work or wherever you're heading off to, just, you know, look around, because you'd never know. That person out for a morning jog could possibly be a big A-lister. You never know. Keep a close eye now, lads, on the people that walk the streets, because, as I said, for all you know, you could be standing next to a Grammy Award winner or an Oscar winner or reality TV star. Stranger things have happened. You know what I mean? Anyway, if Jamie Lynn is still in the county, you're more than welcome to pop in here anytime for a chat. I'm on my own now, so, you know, I could do with a bit of company.
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0: I got a chiapin too. Be phone more on chin. I'll stay with Henry Augustine, Michael Kayla. I'm like, she's like, her spins out as much as new. So, got a chiapin too. I'm Will Indini Kalula. I is Bavait Lat Pog a Togan.
1: Well, well, well. Would you only look at what today is? You guys, hook her up, baby. Today is International Kissing Day. I know, how exciting. The best day of the year, right? Mwah. So, what does this mean? This means, go off there now and get the shifts. Look at your other half this morning and go, you fancy it. Lay one on those lips. Go on. Mwah, mwah. So honestly, it is actually, this is a day. I feel like we haven't talked about this at all, ever. Have we? If we did, I don't remember it. It's a first for me. So when it comes to kissing, lads, I don't want to know how you do it or what's your favourite type or where or what. I don't care. I don't want to know. Too much information, I'll get sick. But what I do want to tell you is the highest ranked celebrities that people want to kiss. So these are like the most desirable celebrities that we're all like, if I could, I would. So will we go, let's go to the women first, okay? So these are the most ranked women from third place to first. This is based on like historical sorts of surveys that people have done, okay? In at number three, the most kissable celebrity is Scarlett Johansson. And at number two, Jessica Alba. And in at number one, Angelina Jolie. Angelina Jolie is the most like kissable celebrity when it comes to the women. Now let's go to the men. Are we ready for this? Do we agree with the list so far? Are we listening going, yeah, Angelina Jolie, those lips, yeah, definitely. Mm-hmm. I'd give them a kiss. Okay, the most highly ranked men. In at number three, Mr. Muscle himself, Chris Hemsworth. Now, I don't know why you're kissing. Are you kissing those lips or those muscles? But he's in at number three. In at number two, historically, this goes to Zac Efron. Zac Efron is in there at number two. And in the top spot for the men, it's Mr. Idris Elba. Idris Elba is in there at number one. So, there we have it. The most kissable celebrities when it comes to the men and women. Idris Elba and Angelina Jolie. Guys, what do we think of that?
2: Let's go. Now let's go. Miss Ed and Valerie this week.
3: Catch up now. You-

0: íontach. Limoncello le articulate animal an sinner spin mas an new. Was a real shocked an sure spin. Fi edux valery a kind of lawn fwin uctorocha. Alas, lad an uctorocha feast.
1: Guys, I'm not happy. I'm not happy. You know me when it comes to food. If it ain't broke, don't bother trying to fix it. You know that phrase? I'm looking at you, feast. So I was on TikTok yesterday and I was scrolling away, doom scrolling as we all do these days, hours on end. And I came across this video, right? I don't know who this woman is, but I've just had a look at her account and she does a lot of, like, you know, looking at food and talking about food. And respectfully, like, she's not like the biggest type of food influencer or anything like that, but her video on the feast have blown up. And I'm shook to my core, right? I'm going to play a little bit of it for you, but I'll explain after what goes on in case you don't fully understand without actually seeing the video. But take a listen. So she's approaching a shop. She's in the shop, right? She's gone to the freezer section and she's approaching boxes of feasts, multi-pack. And here is what she discovers and says.
2: I'm going mad. I swear feast, this part was chocolate. It was a chocolate ice cream. Why does it look black?
3: I don't know if it's a Mandela effect or what, but I swear the ice cream was chocolate and the inside was hard chocolate.
1: No, it was, but not here. Guys, she's after finding boxes of feasts, right? And it's all the boxes in the freezer and they're all different. So you know the chocolate ice cream? It's vanilla. No! Don't mess with a feast. What's going on? Can anyone confirm or deny if this is, like, fact? I've seen the video with my own eyes, though. Like, a feast, as we know, it has a charred chocolate center, yum, with chocolate ice cream, yum yum. And then the outside, we know, is more chocolate with sort of, I don't know what actually isn't that stuff, is a peanut? I couldn't tell you what's on the front of it, but I love it all. Anyway, like I said, in the video, she's also confused by the whole thing. In the video, there's a box of feasts, right? It's got the outer layer of chocolate with the kind of peanutty stuff. Great. Then on the inside, vanilla ice cream. And then inside that, it's like a different sort of like a chocolatey center. It's just not the same. And I haven't been to the shop lately, but can anyone confirm or deny whether you work in a shop or you're just currently passing one now? I know it might be a bit early to be going buying ice creams, but would you have a little nose into the freezer and just, like, let me know? I flipping hate when they start changing things. Now, from what I can tell, this isn't... No, maybe it is. Maybe it's a new type of a feast. But on the packaging, I don't seem to see, like, new ice cream anywhere. I feel like they're just changing it without fully letting us know. But I will hold off on my judgment. I sort of want to see what you guys find out for me. If anybody's working in a shop this morning or passing by, would you mind just confirming? Like, have feasts changed? Or maybe this is just a UK thing? I don't know, but seriously, don't touch the feast. Like, they always go at ice creams, don't they, lads? They always go at them. They can never just leave them alone. The same happened, do you remember Wibbly Wobbly Wonder? I'm showing my age now. But, like, they changed them as well. They were never the same ever again. Also, the Bigfoot. Like, the chocolate toe, that strawberry-flavoured ice cream. Like, they changed that too. Well, they just leave things where they are.
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0: Lauren Wallace on Sin, Sin on People Who Love People Bio on Just the Spin. 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
1: 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I got a text from a randomer saying you actually have a really unique foot shaping. 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

0: not here today.
1: All right, you know the crack by now. We sing a song. Whatever it lands on, we have to sing, whether we know it and whether we like it. So thanks a million for all the suggestions this morning. Very random. You know, very random mix. I will say that it was just all over the place. But hey, that's the beauty of this. Remember, if you think it's brutal, and that's okay, like, we don't get offended. Just give a thumbs down. If we get 50 thumbs down, it stops. It's got to be bad to get 50 thumbs down. But hey, I'm okay with it stopping, to be honest with you. If you like it, then let's hear the encouragement. Let's send it in. Thumbs up. GIFs, emojis, you name it. All right, let's spin the wheel and see what it lands on today.

0: Not here. 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
0: her voice sounds like a chipmunk. Oh, dear gosh.
2: Right.
0: Louise in Killarney, thank you for suggesting that one today. Let's give it a go. Tones and I, Dance Monkey. I feel like, you know, I know we used to play the arse out of this before, but I feel like I haven't heard it in ages. Let's do it.
2: This is going to be so cringe. I'm embarrassed for myself already. They say, oh no, my God, I see. No, I need to, hold on, I need to get in key now.
0: Take your hand, my dear, and place them both in mine. Oh, you know you stopped me dead. I'm dying, but I'm just passing by. Oh, I need to find the key.
2: I beg for you to dance just one more time.
0: No, we need to go higher, don't we?

0: seriously, help me out. This is brutal, brutal, brutal.
1: And I'm desperate. You could do better than that.
0: I know, guys. It is so bad, isn't it?
2: Come on, it!

0: small chance of winning an Emerald with this one.
1: Oh, God. Might have been the worst. I don't even bother. Seriously, I don't even want to be patronising. I was saying, that was incredible, Ed. That was pure crap, wasn't it?
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0: Bradley Marshall and Shin LaFleur, there's been much new. Agus ar thuil atú an Éireann nua as Taylor Swift is bra lom an Éireann caig méire. Well, bhí Ed agus Valerie a cint faoin Éireann nua amach sa scannán Toy Story ar an Seachtain.
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4: I'm so excited for this movie. You know what I mean, lads? Like, we grew up with this. Us adults now, we were kids when this first came out. And now we're on the next installment. And what I love about it is, not only the film is great, but the soundtrack is incredible, isn't it?
5: You got a friend in me. When the road miles.
4: Every time I hear that song, I just get chills. It's incredible. The soundtrack, though, is one of those things with movies that really can make it or break it. And I think Toy Story absolutely nail it. Not only do they have that iconic tune, but Taylor Swift lends her vocals to the latest track as well in the movie. And I've decided to use my creative juices here, and I've come up with my own song for the new Toy Story. So just imagine it. I wrote this from the perspective as us, as grown-ups. We're now looking back on our childhoods. You know what I mean? And we're like, wow, time really does go fast. Can you imagine this in the movie? Close your eyes, think of Woody, think of Buzz, think of Jesse. What does your brain come up with here? Very fitting already, right? It's got the classic Toy Story sound and then the vocal.

sequence. You know, all the old Toy Stories, a montage of Woody, Buzz, Jessie, Mr. Potato Head. They're all in there. And we're all like, oh, it's so sad. Then maybe you've got a really old Andy looking back in his past and he's just blowing off the dust on the old toys. You can imagine it, right?

0: Look, maybe if they make a new Toy Story, they might think of this song. Just a bit of inspiration for Disney Pixar. Just saying.
1: Let's go! Now let's go! Miss Ed and Valerie this week?
2: Catch up now. You've got

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0: keep it going on Saturday's Spin Knuckles, Shake a Lotta. Shay Homegrown Irish, Mudgeon New, Lumsa Jess Spencer, Ladza. Agzer Hula too, Shu. As fully charged, the Edux Valerie, Kupla Shock Nohin.
1: Now, I want to ask you all a question this morning. I would like you to take a guess, right, before I reveal my story. I want to know what people think this is, okay? 60% of women find men attractive when?
2: Oh, 60%, that's high.
1: It's high.
2: Yeah.
1: So what is it that men do that women are like, oh, that is so hot?
2: Okay, repeat the statement again.
1: 60% of women find men attractive when? Now, I want to hear from men and women this morning. The men listening, what do you think you do that your other half or maybe women are a bit like, phew.
2: I think I got it. Can I guess now or do you want me to wait?
1: No, go on, give a guess.
2: Okay.
1: I know what you're going to guess.
2: Do you? I genuinely think what I'm going to say I think is right. I'm very confident.
1: I'm going to just write down one word.
2: Okay.
1: Okay, off you go.
2: I think 60% of women find men attractive when they grow a beard.
1: Oh, not what I thought you were going to say.
2: Ah, because I've heard people say like, oh, when a man grows a beard, when he has stubble, like when he has hair in his face, it just changes his look. And a lot of people are like, oh, he's so much more sexy and rugged when he does it.
1: Okay.
2: So that's why I think 60% of women find men more attractive when they grow a beard.
1: Okay. Is it the answer I'm looking for?
3: Wrong.
2: Oh!
1: It ain't a beard.
2: Oh, sugar. Stubble?
1: The beard and stubble ain't doing it for women. It's not that. What is it?
2: Oh, well, I thought it was right. I genuinely thought it was right. You know when you think you're right, you think you got it.
1: I know you did. You were so like buzzing with yourself over there in your guess.
2: Okay. Okay, I'm at a blankety blank for the moment. Let me have time to think about it. Guys, what do you think? All right, 60% of women find men more attractive when what? What do you say?
4: I think 60% of women find men attractive when a man is holding a baby. Good morning. Have a great day. Mm. Best wishes from all the Dowlings in Croke.
1: Fair play to the Dowlings and Croke this morning for that guess. Great guess. A man is very attractive when he's holding a baby. But it's not the right answer I'm looking for.
2: Okay.
1: But great guess now. That was up there very good for me. Because, you know, if you do, you're like, oh, look at him in this.
2: Yeah, but is it attractiveness or is it like cute? Like, oh.
1: Or is it like, oh, give me a baby.
2: Yeah, I think, are you looking at the baby more than the man? You're like, oh.
1: No, I think it's like, oh, look, he'd be so good with a baby.
2: And then you're like, oh, yeah.
1: And yeah, you're like,
2: give
1: yeah.
2: Give me a baby.
1: Let's make babies.
2: All right, lads, so what else do you think? All right, are you going to tell us if we're right or wrong? Is that the answer?
1: Oh, sorry, I said no to the baby.
2: No.
1: No, it's not. No, okay. No.
2: All right, what about this one?
5: I think the answer is when they actually act like a proper man and not just a boy. Too many boys there trying to act like men, but somehow they can't succeed.
1: Oh.
2: Ouch!
1: Ooh. Oh, that whole voice note.
2: A proper man? What's a proper man?
1: Ooh.
2: And not a boy.
1: And that's not what I'm looking for.
2: Ooh, like a man child.
1: That's. Ooh. Someone's like, no, it's not it. No. When he acts like a proper man, no.
2: No.
1: Okay. No. That's not what I'm looking for. 60% of women find that their partner or men more attractive when what?
2: Fill in the blank, guys. The answer, surely, you're going to tell us next, are you?
1: I'm actually. Do you know what I'm loving? The guesses. The guesses are very good.
2: Yeah. All right, we'll keep them coming.
6: Let's go!
7: Love Ed and Valerie? You'll love this.
6: This is the best of Ed and Valerie.

0: Fair fan Saurig on Chin. Make August John Gibbons look a little dating on Sherspin. I'm going to say a little Ed August Valerie. Keep the shock knowing.
1: This morning, love this now. This is great crack. 60% of women find their partner or a man more attractive when what?
2: Fill in the blanks.
3: I think the thing women find most attractive about men is when they fix something around the house, whether that's like a DIY project or something that you've been trying to get them to do since forever. Once they finally get around to it and then they fix it, and all the different tools that they're using, and if they just so happen to have a tool belt or got on their or they've got on their DIY outfit, I think that's the thing that women find most attractive, is a man that can fix things.
2: Ooh, you sound very distracted thinking
1: about
2: it. I was
1: going to say, the excitement around a man and his tool belt. It was getting all a bit hot and heavy in that voice note.
2: Yes, it sure was.
1: Sounds very funny.
2: Sinead, what are you saying?
4: Hey, Valerie and Ed, how you doing? This is Sinead from Abbeyfield. I think 60% of women find men sexy when they can do manly jobs, like just take over. I might start something and my husband say, let me finish that. And I think, yeah, okay, happy days. So maybe it's a bit sexist, but I like to see a man doing manly jobs. All right, thanks. Welcome back, Ed. We missed you last week. Bye.
2: Manly job. What is a manly job? Like, obviously, yes, it can be a bit sexist, but I would say with a hammer or an axe. If a man has a hammer or an axe, like if he's chopping wood.
1: Yeah, and the sweat's coming off and tops off, sun's beating down tops, I might say that's what they're thinking is manly, you know?
2: Yeah, yeah.
1: Gas, they're very funny. Like, can you hear the excitement in the voice notes?
2: Honestly, I can. I think you all need a little fan in the room today. Everyone's a bit hot and sweaty under the collar, guys. Turn on that aircon.
1: Even talking about what they find attractive, they're like...
2: I know.
1: Have we more?
2: We do. We've got a Karen.
1: Oh, giving out to us.
2: I don't know. Her name is Karen.
1: Okay.
2: But is she Karen by name and by nature?
1: Karen, here we go.
5: Hey, Aidan, Valerie. I think it's when women find men 6 feet more attractive when they see them helping out around the house, whether that's cleaning, helping out with the kids. Oh, what communion.
1: Karen sounded lovely. She's not asking for much, like.
2: No.
1: Do a bit of jobs around the house, we'll leave it out asking.
2: Okay, so that's different to like what we're calling manly jobs. That's kind of being just...
1: doing the housework, yeah, like what you should be doing,
2: yeah. Okay, you're not telling us. I love how you're not telling us if any of these are right or wrong, which makes me think you're close, lads. All right, another one.
6: It has to be when you see them wearing a pair of snicker pants.
1: These are all related, aren't they? Housework, manly work, the Snickers pants. I'm surprised it took that long for the Snickers pants to come in.
2: You know what? There's something about Snickers pants that I'd love to try and a pair myself and see, like, would I be feeling myself in them? Do you know what I mean?
1: I would love to see you in a Snickers pants.
2: Just because everyone talks about them. I'd love to just try them on, even at home for myself, and be like,
1: You know, when they're clean, though, I'm like, no, have you done any work at all?
2: Right,
1: they need to be a bit, like, worn. Okay. Bit of paint splashing them. Bit of dust. Do you know what I mean? If they're coming in clean, I'm like, you're not doing a depth.
2: Okay, that's understandable. Shauna, what do you think?
7: Women find a man more attractive when they find out how much they earn. That's my guess.
1: Oh. Interesting.
2: How much they earn?
1: So what, like, if you... would you have no interest? He's like, I earn 30k a year. But if he earned 130, you'd be like, whew.
2: Possibly. No, I'm not. Shauna isn't saying that she...
1: No, I know she's
2: like
1: not
2: that.
1: Saying, but I'm saying, would that be the case?
2: Yes, that probably would be the case. Because I know of somebody who I will not name who has said to me before that they would not be interested in a man unless he earns over a certain amount.
1: Ooh.
2: And I remember having a go at them. I was like, you can't be thinking like that. That's horrendous.
1: Are they single?
2: Yeah.
1: There we go. That's why.
2: Yep, they are.
1: I hope they're not listening because we both just lit.
2: All right, another one.
8: Good morning. I think it's when they do housework or like renovation work around the house. Love the show. Thanks.
1: Housework, more housework.
2: Okay, it's all housework, lads.
1: Mean, should we be doing that anyway? Like, come on.
2: Go on, Valerie. I feel like, do we need to just know at this stage?
1: Right. Well, they're all wrong anyway. Everybody with the housework and the manly work and the Snickers pants, and they're all wrong. No one's guessed it.
2: Come on, what is this?
1: 60. I feel like the answer will cause deadly drama.
2: Come on.
1: 60% of women find their partner or man more attractive when celebrating a football win.
2: What?
1: So like if their team was to win.
2: Oh God.
1: Like maybe they're at a match and they're like, yeah, go on Man United! Woo! And they're like, come on, the Kingdom won the Munster final the weekend, and they're going crazy at the match.
9: Are you for real? And I'm shocked.
1: I am.
9: Is that not annoying? Do you find that sexy, ladies?
1: 60%, like, oh. I'd be in the 40.
2: He's just thrown his jersey up over his head and he's running
1: and
2: around
1: he's
2: the sitting room.
1: Around. Is it not a bit of an ick?
9: Apparently not.
1: 60% of women find their partner more attractive when they celebrate a football win.
9: Now, I'm shook. I can't believe that.
1: And I feel like everyone listening will be like, no way.
9: I have no words.

0: Legmuid, ag tosú urtri ar homegrown Irish gúpla nóméid le Gavin James, yeah, an Aaron Dandelion aga. 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

0: láú an seirth ben mas nniu, agus é hirú le tú ar an seachtain faoin fear America agus bhí sé roadjackers sa bílan.
1: Now, folks, I want to talk about food. It's my favourite subject. And I love eating in, I love eating out, I love eating full stop. I do love eating out, though. I will say that. There's just something very special about other people sort of cooking for you. You sit down, you relax, and just being waited on hand and foot. It's lovely, and I just love other people. When other people cook food, it's way nicer than when I cook it. It's such a treat, isn't it, heading out? Anyway, I came across a TikTok recently, and interesting enough about this account, by the way, this guy, like, specializes in receipts. He talks all about receipts of restaurants and all of this kind of stuff. It's so niche, but I was slightly hooked. His video has ranked millions of views on TikTok. It's just, it must be gone viral at the moment, hence why I'm seeing it. But one thing really struck a chord with me, and I'm going to let him explain what went down here, lads. But what do you think of this? Is this the future of eating out? Are you a fan? Take a listen to what happened to this man when he ate out at a restaurant in America.
2: So I only tipped $1 because they charged me a complicated order charge. And it's not even complicated. I got a double Wagyu burger with a pretzel bun instead of brioche. I wanted to add bacon. It comes with cheddar cheese, but I wanted to add pepper jack. I added grilled onion, like the deep fried grilled onions. Added jalapenos, no garden, so no tomatoes, lettuce, and I just got waffle fries and a Jack and Coke. And they charged me $5.75 complicated order fee. So yes, I only left a dollar tip.
1: Oh my God. Hello? Did you hear what he said? He got charged a thing called a complicated fee. Because essentially he was a bit fussy. They charge him $5.75, lads. Can we just, like, just take that in for a second? Because I'm freaking out. Because if anybody eats out with me, they know sometimes that I'm a bit awkward. Like, I'm a bit, can I get that without that? And can you, yeah, no tomatoes as well, please, yeah. And, yeah, you sure? Would you mind throwing in that extra? Yeah, perfect, yeah. Oh, can I change the sauce? Do you have any barbecue sauce? Yeah, no, I'll get rid of the mayo. Yeah, like, that's me. I am a pain in the ass, basically. So does that mean, like, that I could potentially get charged a complicated fee? And also, like, how embarrassing. How embarrassing to get the receipt and they are in paper. They have, like, complicated order, complicated fee. They might as well just say, like, complicated customer. Annoying customer. That's what they might as well say. Anyway, he got charged $5.75. I just thought that was absolutely bonkers. I really hope nobody, like, carries that over here because, truthfully, that would stop me, like, that would stop me going out. If I knew I was going to be charged for being awkward, hello, I'd never go anywhere. Because I am a bit awkward. Especially when it comes to, I'm very awkward when it comes to ordering, like, coffees. My coffee order, I mean, many coffee drinkers would say, Ed, that's not coffee, they're all just sweeteners you're drinking. But it's very, very complicated. Like, I do feel sorry for the staff when I come in, because I know they're like, oh God, no, what? I can't just get, you know, like, black coffee. No. My order is very complicated. It is. Brace yourselves. It is an iced oat mocha with shots of hazelnut syrup, please. And then I stalk them when they're making it. I am literally looking at them going, don't reach for the dairy! No! I will actually be like, sorry, is that mine? And they're looking at me going, no. So lads, are we all a bit complicated? I'm only talking about this because I want to feel a bit of comfort today. And I also want to hear how complicated you are and how difficult you are when it comes to ordering food, drinks, coffees. So tell me, what do you think makes you a little bit awkward for staff? What's your awkward order? Wow, that's hard to say. I'm not going to try that again. I'll have to change the wording of that one. What's your difficult order, guys? I told you mine, you tell me yours.

0: 49th in Maine, LeJane on Sin. Sinna round the block on Sarah Spin, Majin New. Jess Spencer on Shuttle, August. Kelly Kiaf on 2. And Will Tiramaga. Kjol the Saurig. Mar Shaka the Hair Lula, Douglas Valerie, Ritton Shuttle.
1: I want to create the ultimate summer party playlist, all right? The weather's getting fine. I've loads of concerts coming up. I'm going to be mad out there now socializing over the next few weeks. And I need to get something to get me in the mood, right? That's what I'm feeling. Don't judge me. I'm also planning to play this exact playlist at any barbecue I'm invited to. This is the one we're going for. So I need you to help me out here. What songs should get on that playlist, guys? What is like an ultimate summer banger? And you know the vibe I'm going for now, don't you? I've made it very clear. Like beachy, summer vibes, feel good. Really no room for slow jams. Not a hope of it. No slow songs. I don't want to be sitting there miserable. I want to think of like cocktails, beach, summer. I don't want to think of hills, mountains, rain. You got it?
2: Hi Ed, I think you should add Beauty and the Beast to your summer playlist because it's a really good song and it's giving summer.
1: Okay,
2: bye.
1: A classic Justin Bieber tune. What do we think? Actually think so. I think it's going to make the list. The video in itself, he's shooting it at like a water park. So yeah, it screams summer. A load of text in for this one today. It's got to be on the list, guys. Thanks a million for it. I almost forgot about it. It's class. It's an unreal tune. The Underdog Project, you know the one. Summer Jam.

talking about? Thank you. Okay, yeah, 100% now. Yes, like, that's a bit of me, you know what I mean? Like, this is the kind of stuff that we need for the summertime. Last Ketchup, the Ketchup song. This is shaping up to be the best playlist ever, just saying. I knew this was a good idea, asking you. Thank you. Oh, it's going on the list. I swear to God, I'm so excited now. Guys, I'm writing all these down. I should really just start making the playlist now, shouldn't I? But it'll take too long. Although, would it? I might start. I think I will actually start now. Okay, thanks for that. If you just tuned in, I want to create the ultimate summer playlist, but I need your help and your hand. Any suggestions? 087-7102-103. Another one. Great one. Oh, yeah.

0: Danza Kudrow. Am I saying it right? Okay, it's going on the list. 087-7102-103. Guys, the ultimate summer songs. 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If it's that good, I might even share it with you.
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0: An suir spinnar an seachtain bhí Edagus Valerie ag caiint faoin longchiol ar fan saoraigh agus sé cad a tharla ar an clór.
1: I am flat out at the moment making a summer playlist with all your suggestions. You've been so good, genuinely. You see, this is why human beings are fantastic, because Spotify could never. Honestly, if I said to Spotify, you know, or whoever, like, make me a summer playlist, I'm telling you now, it would be basic. But this is, like, this is top tier stuff. Loads of suggestions. For those of you that missed it, I am just, you know, trying to make the ultimate summer playlist. I did say it. I've got loads of gigs coming up in the summer. There's going to be lots of socialising. Do you know what I mean? And I need to get myself in the mood, get ready to party. So thank you all so, so much for your suggestions. Here's just some of them that are coming in. Stereo Love.

It's not like party, but it's such a just like, yeah, chill summer vibes, isn't it? It's there. Thank you so much for that. A very popular choice this morning. Now, here's a blast from the past. Thank you so much for this one. Sean and Shirley messaged in this one. And I'm not sure if anybody remembers this, but I used to have this on CD. It was a dance cover. Eminem was also part of this like remix. I don't know who actually did the remix. I don't think it was like a DJ Rankin type thing. But does anyone remember this one? I used to love this song. Knew every word. My feelings are so strong. I love you so much. Why do I love you? Am I on here?

you think the bosses would allow me to have a day where we just play all this stuff on the show? I'd say never, but wouldn't it be so good? Who's here for it? Can we get a show of hands? I think my summer playlist should make the show. That's a great idea. I'd say the bosses are listening going, absolutely not. I'll probably get a text in 2 seconds going, no. Anyway, thank you so much for those. They are fantastic. Seriously, they're so, so good. 087-710-2103. It's giving me proper summer vibes. This is exactly what I wanted. You totally delivered on this, lads. Seriously, you did. DJ Sammy Heaven, yes. It's making the list. It is making the list. Ooh, okay, now we're getting Clublandy vibes. I like it. Another suggestion. I haven't heard this in years, actually. Anybody remember this one? Star Splash. Free? Oh, this is taking me right back. I'd say there's a big selection of people listening this morning going, never heard of that. Not a clue what that is. Honestly, lads, you just had to be there, you know. It was a time. It was proper like Clubland culture is what I'm calling it. Those of us that are a certain vintage will know. We will know. Oh my goodness. All right, so, so good. Thank you so much for those. I will be making that playlist. You could be damn sure of that one. I appreciate that, guys. You've been so, so helpful.

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1: If anybody knows me, you'll know I'm a huge movie fan, right? Specifically, horror movies. Like, horror movies are my thing. Test me. Trust me. I will ace this quiz. Like, horror movies are my favorite. Specifically, you can't go wrong with a good slasher. For those of you that don't know what a slasher is, shame on you. Shame on you. But I want to take you back to the, what was it? I believe it was the late 90s, I think. And the Blair Witch Project. Do we remember the Blair Witch Project, lads? So this was a time, like, seriously, you just had to be there. The marketing for this movie was insane, all right? There's a reason why I'm talking about this, by the way. But at the time, it was the first kind of like found footage movie of our generation. That whole handheld camera kind of malarkey. And the marketing was brilliant because genuinely, when I went into the cinema as a young fella, amongst everybody else, we all believed that this was a true story. In the way it was shot. The whole idea was a bunch of young adults go off to the woods to sort of create a project on the Blair Witch, which was a witch in the woods. And they essentially got lost in the woods. Long story short, their footage was found, and we were, by the way, watching the footage that was left behind. Anyway, I fell for it hook, line, and sinker. I remember at the time, like, I was afraid to walk up the stairs on my own. I was afraid to go outside on my own. Like, it really worked. It really worked. Does anybody remember it? Like, it was so good at the time. Anyway, fast forward a couple of years later, they made the Blair Witch Project 2, and I remember thinking, oh, well, then clearly it's not real, because now they have a second one, and it's, like, proper actors, and it was shot very differently, and it was just all very weird. And then they remade it about, I'd say, 15 years ago. It was kind of unbeknownst to people, but they sort of redid it again. Anyway, good news or bad, depending, it's coming back. Lads, it's coming back to cinemas, and it's going to be next year. And it is on what month? Now hold on, let me get my mother. September. The reason why I'm counting that is because, you know, in the American way of advertising stuff, they have all the numbers backwards. But it's on, going to be launching the 24th of September of next year. That's when it's coming to cinemas. A brand new Blair Witch Project. I'm very excited. Genuinely, I'm so excited. I'm like, what will they do? Will they just give us a brand new story? Everybody wants to know, will we now finally see the Blair Witch? Because if you watch the movies, you know that we never actually see this so-called Blair Witch. So hopefully, I'd love to. Sorry to talk about this at this hour of the morning, by the way, to anybody who's just woke up and I'm already talking about witches. It might be a bit scary and a bit creepy, but it's just a movie. And a very good one at that.
2: Let's go. Now let's go. Miss Ed and Valerie this week.

0: Jackie Kidd on Sinner Spin, agus caic mé rá sprá lom Trouble Thursday. Gach seachtain, tá mé an rá leis an drama, agus seachad a thar le cúpla seachtain ó hin le Ed agus Valerie.
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4: 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I would love to know whose side you're on. Or what do you see when it comes to this? My sister's wedding was a few weeks ago. I'm single, so they put me at the kids' table. They never told me before the wedding and thought it was gas. Turns out all the family knew before the wedding and didn't tell me. I ended up at the reception with a load of kids. I was the only adult at the table. I was like a babysitter. My sister was at the top table taking videos with me with the kids. They got a right laugh. Then, when the groom was making his speech, he said, "I'd like to thank the babysitter," and pointed at me. I was shocked that they made a joke of it. The whole room laughed, and basically I ran off crying to my room, stayed there for the evening, and didn't come back. My sister is now saying I ruined her wedding, but she ruined my experience. Who is right?
5: Okay, well, I start this one because I feel like I'm on my own here. I really feel like I'll be the only person that thinks this. But first of all, I want to start off by saying there's so many layers to this. We never fully know the full story, do we? Right? There's always two sides to the argument. Now, every family is different. I know families that have pure banter with each other. Their relationships are slagging. Like, that is how they communicate with each other. That is what they do best. And that's their thing. And I just wonder, is this family? The fact that they placed the sister at the kids' table, was that their way of going like, you're with the kids? And did it go too far? Yes, it went too far. Her feelings were hurt. I acknowledge that. But I would just love to know, like, are they a bantery type family? Because if they are, maybe this was like the ultimate, like, banter. You know, you're with the kids. You're the babysitter. You know, and I don't think they were stranger kids. Like, I would hope not. You know, I would imagine their nieces and nephews, we would think. I don't know. You see, I don't know. We don't know all the information. But I would say, like, I'm really holding back. I would say, for the most part, I would think, was it just a bit of fun? And, like, was there malice? Like, the fact that it was included in the speech, you know, speeches are, it's a wedding speech. No one surely would go out of their way to deliberately hurt somebody in their wedding speech. Like, surely most wedding speeches have jokes or a bit of a crack. And she, unfortunately, was the butt of the joke. And I get it, it's not nice to be the butt of the joke. But maybe they thought they could banter with her and maybe it just didn't work out. I don't know, did they mean harm? I'd say it was just a joke that possibly might have just gone just a smidgen too far. And I think everybody should try and get over it. And everybody forgive each other because life's too short to be fighting.
4: I think the bride's a dose. I think it's bad form. It personally, if it was me, I would be so upset at that table all day on my own with kids. I really would. Because I think when you get to a certain age, your sister's getting married, you know, maybe all your other siblings are married and you're sitting there single and it's just been made one big joke and you don't know, you know, I just think it's so mean. And if it was a joke, terrible joke, and if you are the bantery family, maybe you could have done it for a couple of seconds and been like, that's your table and you sit her over there, but like, no, we're only joking, Mary, come on, you're sitting here beside us. And the joke's over and it was a quick little thing. But like, to plan a table is a big job of a wedding. She's your sister.
5: No. And I hear you.
4: As you said, we don't know if it's random kids. It could be Johnny's Mary kids down the road, or it could be your niece and nephews. But like, who wants to be stuck with them at the wedding? Because you're probably going to be cutting up their meat from cutting up their chicken nuggets, probably colouring with them.
5: I think
4: it's miserable.
5: No, you're right. Like, I agree with you.
4: The only thing I don't agree on is running away crying and, you know, not coming back. I think you would have had a bigger leg to stand on if you stayed and said nothing until afterwards. You know what I mean?
5: Yeah, I know. And like, you 100% agree with everything you said. Like, I agree 100% with you. I do. But I also just think, like, so many families are ripped apart and break apart all the time. Honestly, it's over the stupidest things.
4: But why do they do it then if it's so stupid?
5: But are you going to look back in 5 years' time and are you going to be like, well, I didn't talk to my sister since her wedding day? And is it going to be like, oh, and what was the problem? It was like, she put me at the kids' table. Like, you know, in years to come, what's more important? Like, you know, your memories and your relationships or this one moment? I just feel like, please try and just move on.
4: Also, do you know what I also think? Do you know what I also think you don't know? Is she's her sister? Like, is there a bit of drama there? Like, you weren't bridesmaid, so you, maybe there's more things hurting you deep down,
5: that
4: you know?
5: Be.
4: Like, I wasn't bridesmaid. I wasn't sitting with my family. I was sat with the kids. I was made of a joke of in front of the whole room. No, there's a lot to it, like.
5: Yeah, and like, that is the thing. And we don't know what their relationship was like before
4: maybe
5: this.
4: Maybe it was great and it was just a joke. But no, I don't think it's a nice joke. Personally, I'd be really put out as well. Right. I would be.
5: Guys, what do you think? Is this a bit of a joke? Are people a bit too sensitive? Is the bride a bit cruel and everybody knew about it? Is it pure lousy, like?

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0: 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Octa Louise Cantlinic shocked, expect she a corf she's na trucka Aaron is mo. 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
1: Had between 4 and 6 penalty points, according to the Sunday Independent. Ireland's transplant athletes return home this evening after winning 28 medals at the European Transplant and Dialysis Sports Championships in the Netherlands. Among those returning home this evening is silver medalist James Nolan.
2: The medical team in the Meath Hospital approached my family and asked, would somebody come forward as a living donor? My sister Catherine was 100% match, and I am so grateful to her for giving me a second chance in life.
1: The Transplant Sport Ireland team secured 16 gold, 7 silver and 5 bronze medals. A third of voters favour a hard border with the North to tackle illegal immigration, according to the Business Post. 41% were against it and 23% didn't know. Rescue efforts in Venezuela have been made even more dangerous by smaller aftershocks following 2 devastating earthquakes. More than 1,400 people are now known to have died, while tens of thousands of others are still missing. Anyone on their holidays in southern Europe is facing another day of extreme heat, with temperatures expected to top 40 degrees in parts of Spain, Portugal, Italy and France. Authorities are urging people to stay hydrated, avoid the midday sun and check on vulnerable neighbours. Youngblood says he hopes to make a change in the music industry by continuing to ensure his own festival's affordable. Bloodfest's been going for 2 years and offers cheaper tickets than similar events. The singer's told a press association he wants to prove artists are in control of the prices they charge. And Oliver Tree's family have honoured the singer's last wishes and have launched a new foundation to provide grants to young artists. The 32-year-old musician was one of 5 people who died in a helicopter crash in Brazil 2 weeks ago. In interviews from April, Tree had revealed he would be using his will to set up a foundation to give back to up-and-coming artists called Dr. Oliver Tree's Extremely Epic Art Grant for Baby Geniuses.
3: 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And this is a Bulmers. 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Sounds delicious. 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
1: There are 2 more All-Ireland Senior Football Championship quarter-finals at Croke Park this afternoon. Louth and Monaghan get the action underway at 1.45. Then at 4pm, Dublin take on Galway. Conor Callaghan has been named to start for Dublin after limping off against Donegal, while Owen Kennedy comes into their defence. Attention turns to Group 1 of the All-Ireland Senior Camogie Championship this afternoon, with the remaining semi-final places up for grabs. Cork host Waterford at 3.30, with the Rebels looking to complete a perfect group campaign after wins over Galway and Tipperary. Waterford need a result to boost their hopes of reaching the last 4. At the same time, reigning champions Galway welcome Tipperary to Athenry. England progressed to the knockout stages of the World Cup as Group L winners thanks to 2-0 victory against Panama last night. Croatia beat Ghana 2-1. And tonight, South Africa meet co-hosts Canada at 8pm. Meanwhile, Steve Clarke has stepped down as Scotland's head coach following his team's exit from the World Cup. Scotland managed to win just 1 of their games in the group stage. Download the Go Loud app now, your new home for off the ball.
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6: Hey, it's Emer. First up, Katy Perry took over Malahide Park the other night and teased a new track called Watch It Burn, and she just released it. Marshmello has teamed up with country music princess Kelsey Ballerini for a new song that's given total 2015 vibes called Another Drink.
7: 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No, she don't want a thing. 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
2: Chorda agus fodistach a hit 13 a hairin lumsa Louise Cantalan an tachtin seo maris gnaab e mwyd ag chorda si is na troca tún is mo satir. 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

0: Meg. 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I knew it, I knew you.
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Alex Warren Enig, Iverfed Street, and a fine place to die. Lanamwid, Dirac Arai Garish, Lesh, and the lads, even Ernach. So, Exitum She is Out and Go Reached on Tachbin Shock Fos Kademer Tune, Khaki Kid, featuring Kojak Rude.

0: Sunny Federa and Ibra Fahane, Let Me Be in Your Arms. So much talk. I can top 20. I can point the show. Horda. August the Glanian to Arai Garish, Lanias Mo, Kill, Dowsa. Dear Kate, Eishtuch, good top. Leonard Namahori.
1: Shocked and
0: Shaw. Shot Eve Nahomori. Kill Eve and Aaron Oko, Florence Road. 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

on a album or newer. 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Kygo featuring Khaled, August Griffin, Save My.

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0: 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Tomage, a Casa Nahara on Ismo on Stockton Shaw. Hit 13 Aaron.

back even Éireannach Aonach. Ibre hocht agus should have been a lads in Amble, the moral victory. A rag linerish leshan gyol agus and tune at the osar goramach a giver a shock deag. Slater dance. 17.

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3: Here's what you need to know.
4: I'm Ella. Here's what's happening. People are raising concerns over Ireland's ability to cope with future heat waves. Professor of Climate Justice at Maynooth University, Jenny Stevens, says we're not prepared for temperatures to reach 38 degrees by the year 2056.
5: Every year is worse. This is likely to continue. And this is why we really should be phasing out fossil fuels and banning data centres.
4: Almost 3,000 learner drivers with penalty points have been banned from driving. Figures from the Department of Transport show another 12,000 people without a full licence had between 4 and 6 penalty points, according to the Sunday Independent. Pubs are looking forward to a cut in the tax on food this week. The 4.5% reduction to VAT comes into effect on Wednesday. The Vintners Federation of Ireland CEO, Pat Crotty, says it can go further.
6: We need something similar, although not as expensive, for pubs that don't sell food, because they have had the same percentage increase in all their labour-driven costs, and they've had no assistance.
4: Ireland's transplant athletes will receive a hero's welcome later, after a remarkable medal haul in the Netherlands. Among them is silver medalist James Nolan.
7: Just 16 gold medals, 7 silver, 5 bronze. A team comprised of 25 athletes that represent over 350 years of extra life.
4: The Transplant Sport Ireland team flies into Dublin Airport this evening after winning 28 medals at the European Transplant Games. Oliver Tree's family have honoured the singer's last wishes and have launched a new foundation to provide grants to young artists. The 32-year-old musician was one of 5 people who died in a helicopter crash in Brazil 2 weeks ago. In interviews from April, Tree had revealed he would be using his will to set up a foundation to give back to up-and-coming artists called Dr. Oliver Tree's Extremely Epic Art Grant for Baby Geniuses. And munching on crisps loudly has been named as the most irritating noise, according to a new study. The Rivita survey found 7 in 10 people get annoyed by it, more so than music blaring from headphones, barking dogs, snoring and crying babies, according to the Irish Sun.
8: Quite the unconventional grill setup you got there, Barry. Still, those merits.

0: Marinated pork chops smell nice.
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6: There are two more All-Ireland Senior Football Championship quarter-finals at Croke Park this afternoon. Louth and Monaghan get the action underway at 1.45. Then at 4pm, Dublin take on Galway. Conor Callaghan has been named to start for Dublin after limping off against Donegal, while Owen Kennedy comes into their defence. Attention turns to Group 1 of the All-Ireland Senior Camogie Championship this afternoon, with the remaining semi-final places up for grabs. Cork host Waterford at 3.30, with the Rebels looking to complete a perfect group campaign after wins over Galway and Tipperary. Waterford need a result to boost their hopes of reaching the last four. At the same time, reigning champions Galway welcome Tipperary to Athenry. England progressed to the knockout stages of the World Cup as Group L winners thanks to 2-0 victory against Panama last night. Croatia beat Ghana 2-1. And tonight, South Africa meet co-hosts Canada at 8pm. Meanwhile, Steve Clarke has stepped down as Scotland's head coach following his team's exit from the World Cup. Scotland managed to win just one of their games in the group stage. Download the Go Loud app now, your new home for Off the Ball.
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7: Hey, it's Emer. 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
7: This series follows a dysfunctional family of bears who turn to crime in an effort to stop a psychotic wolf pack from destroying their home. Breaking Bear is set for release on July 31st. Now on to music, as Cat's Eye have shared an update on Manon after her absence from the group. In an interview, they said, "We want to give her all the time and space that she needs, so we don't want to make any assumptions or set anything in stone." Now on to the drama, as Dallas Cowboys cheerleader Reese Weaver has been getting a lot of stick online for leaving, and some fans think it's because of her husband, but she has cleared everything up.
9: "I just had such a heart of gratitude that that was essentially how my decision came to be of stepping into this next chapter."
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6: Some cloud coming back today.
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5: 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Egg Booger, it's Rona, Haron, Ismo on Southern Shore. 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

0: of smoke, y'all. Even Aaron Oak, Kingfisher, give her a cooey dig. The sun will never settle. Kadamer track, Alling, Grover. August 3 gig, all four. Bograha, Egna Lads, Ladani, Thunstara, Shahuin, Exil Gamorla, Shanelik. Lana Winter, Igarish, August Sauce, Larog, Will Nia Smoke, Kill, Aaron Oak, Tach, the Vordro, Egg Giver, a Cahar Dig, Dear Kate Close, Papa Hort, Lorok, Lenar Namahori.
1: Show
0: Eden,
1: 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Okay, Veg, Egg Iver, hey. Show Eden, the Homahori.
0: Becky Hill, more, more.

live again, give her a hand. Well, came out again, Kara Track Dig. Derek Lashley Triad on top, Truck August, Ozar Gormaka, give her a car dig, and Dermot Kennedy, a turn.

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0: Casey Musgraves, Anna Giver and Lay, Dry Spell, Rimishin, a Giver, a De, Sienna Spyro, August Material, Lover, Lanham with Dry Grish, Leshen, Ochtu Tune, Ismo Satir and Tachtin Show. 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
0: You'll leave an air now, go Florence Road, hanging out to dry. Alvin Harris, August Jazzy, Satisfied. Olivia Rodrigo, Drop Dead. Gil Fadaladol is Shinna Eglaniant Rygar Ishlesh on Gil. Egebra Hocht, Harry Styles, Dance No More.

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0: Joel, all in Erinok, O Femi, Egiver, Kahir, Shinavi, Noble, Rimish, Inagiver, Kuig, Vishkeshtok, Estella, Lefty, Le Boston, Dirach, Arai, Glyn, Arish, Leshan, Geol, August, Shinna, Egbugger, Arai, Gidro, on top spot. 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

0: Le Céile Eggiver a Dó in our Gordon a Shopneg Titham on top spot on track. Even catchy shin satisfied. August, touch in the Manish on Tunis Mo. The tear around Dioshan Tuna Thalgoin Eggiver a Hain. Solar Gossip May Mock and Tune Shin. Aishan Wint Sheer Gatapa Le Céile. Then our top 10 na Shachtneg.
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0: 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I give her a hain. Olivia Rodrigo, Drop Dead. 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
11: Here's what you need to know.
12: I'm Ella, here's what's happening. Brussels has high expectations of Ireland as we become the president of the Council of the European Union. Ireland takes over the EU presidency on Wednesday as Europe faces multiple challenges, including the wars in the Middle East and Ukraine, high energy prices and climate change. Here's EU Commissioner Michael McGrath.
13: The Irish government is going to be exceptionally busy dealing with very complex files at what is a critical moment for the European Union and the world.
12: People are raising concerns over Ireland's ability to cope with future heat waves. Professor of Climate Justice at Maynooth University, Jenny Stevens, says we're not prepared for temperatures to reach 38 degrees by the year 2056.
14: Every year is worse. This is likely to continue, and this is why we really should be phasing out fossil fuels and banning data centres.
12: A third of voters favour a hard border with the North to tackle illegal immigration, according to a Business Post poll. 41% were against it, and 23% said they didn't know. Ireland's transplant athletes will receive a hero's welcome later after a remarkable medal haul in the Netherlands. Among them is silver medalist James Nolan.
15: Just 16 gold medals, 7 silver, 5 bronze. A team comprised of 25 athletes that represent over 350 years of extra life.
12: The Transplant Sport Ireland team flies into Dublin Airport this evening after winning 28 medals at the European Transplant Games. Andy Burnham is one step closer to becoming the next British Prime Minister. The UK's Defence Secretary, Dan Jarvis, has thrown his full support behind the former mayor of Manchester. Burnham is the only person standing to replace Keir Starmer so far after he resigned. Youngblood says he's hoping to make a change in the music industry by continuing to ensure his own festival, Bloodfest, affordable. The singer told the Press Association he wants to prove artists are in control of the prices they charge. And actress Eva Green had to be rushed to hospital from the Irish set of Wednesday after injuring her leg, according to the Irish Sun. The Adams Family spin-off, which is filming in County Wicklow, stars the 45-year-old as Aunt Ophelia.
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12: There are two more All-Ireland Senior Football Championship quarter-finals at Croke Park this afternoon. Louth and Monaghan get the action underway at 1:45. Then at 4pm, Dublin take on Galway. Attention turns to Group 1 of the All-Ireland Senior Camogie Championship this afternoon, with the remaining semi-final places up for grabs. Cork host Waterford at 3:30, and at the same time, reigning champions Galway welcome Tipperary to Athenry. The group stages at the World Cup drew to a close last night. England scored a 2-0 victory over Panama, confirming top spot in Group L. They'll face Democratic Republic of Congo in the last 32. In the same group, Croatia were 2-1 winners against Ghana. Portugal had to make do with the runners-up spot in Group K after their encounter with Colombia finished 0-0, while Democratic Republic of Congo held on to a 3-1 win against Uzbekistan. Meanwhile, Argentina defeated Jordan 3-1 and Austria drew with Algeria 3-3. The last 32 begins tonight with Canada taking on South Africa at 8 o'clock. Download the Go Loud app now, your new home for Off the Ball.
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4: Hey, it's Emerick. First up, Snow Patrol have announced that they're teaming up with Kylie Minogue and are dropping a brand new track called These Alarms. It turns out that the band actually wrote this song back in 2024 with Kylie in mind to sing it. So they sent it off to her and she absolutely loved it. And now on to new movies, as a trailer has dropped for Sense and Sensibility and Daisy Edgar Jones is front and centre.
19: This house will always be home. We will find somewhere else just as nice with the money father left us. What money?
4: The film has been described as a fresh take on the Jane Austen novel and the 1995 movie and is set for release on September 25th. And now this little piggy is causing a bit of a stir.
20: I'm Peppa Pig.
4: Peppa Pig was bought over by Hasbro in 2022 and they seem to be embracing the world of AI and people aren't happy about it. 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
18: 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Clear skies ahead. That's the forecast. Find your career at airnav.ie.
12: It's a chilly one in comparison.

What's going on? Matthew Matthews checking in on another active weekend. We got so much gigs, so much sports, so much everything. 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

I just might have tickets for you to see The Weeknd at Croke Park at the end of August. When I say I just might, I mean I do. I'll give you a chance just before one on Spin. 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

0: summer's number one hit music station. It's Spin, and I wonder what Michael and his girlfriend Regina are up to this weekend. After getting the call back with Spin Summer Cash Machine on Friday, they're in the middle of buying a house, thinking about holidays, and then they bag themselves 200 grand exactly. And just when you thought it couldn't get any bigger...
1: Summer Cash Machine.
0: Well, you'd be wrong, because we got bags of money in this place. It's now €310,000 we are guaranteeing to give away next Friday on July the 10th. Just have a think about that for a sec. €310,000 exactly. We are guaranteeing to give it away. It has to go. Just remember, if Barry Dunn calls you on Friday, you got to answer your phone like Michael did. Give us that prize amount, and just like that, €310,000, it's all yours. No way I can sell it to you. It speaks for itself. All you got to do is text SPIN to 57557. 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Latest breakup anthem from Ariana Grande, Hate That I Made You Love Me. Got the full track on the way, and Teddy Swims is next.
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2: Now here's a track that's like a spice bag. It just has everything. Pop, alt-pop, synth-pop, R&B, with a bit of trap elements mixed in there. Hate that I made you love me. It's Ariana on Spin.

0: One of the biggest gigs of 2026 is upon us. The weekend's at Croke Park on the 23rd of August. If you're getting FOMO about missing out on any gigs happening this weekend, I mean, there's too much to keep track of. Well, two tickets to the weekend. You, a friend, or whoever you want to bring. All you got to do is WhatsApp me, Starboy, and your name to 087-711-1038. And I could be calling you in the next hour. Getting back to it, 10 spinets in a row with the latest house track from Sonny Padira and Lippy Anka, Let Me Be In Your Arms. I've got the full thing to come, and Tame Impala kicks us off next.
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6: 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But one platform you may use is Temu. Well, it's been given till the end of August to submit a plan to the EU on how it will tackle the sale of illegal goods on its platform. It's been fined €200 million for breaching laws called the Digital Services Act, which are designed to create more transparency online in Europe. The European Commission says the company didn't properly assess how its service could amplify the dissemination risks of online products. What does this mean for you? Well, if the platform responds properly, it essentially means you're protected from products that could be illegal to buy and sell online.
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13: I'm Ella, here's what's happening. The government are considering giving women time off work if they have a miscarriage. Under the plans, 5 days of paid leave would be offered to women who suffer a miscarriage before 23 weeks of pregnancy. Chairperson of the Miscarriage Association of Ireland, Jennifer Duggan, says people need time to grieve.
14: Most people tend to do is they take either sick leave or they take unpaid leave. For some families, that adds a lot of stress to a situation that's already so upsetting and so difficult. The proposals that are being brought forward, it's huge.
13: Iran has launched missile and drone strikes on US military sites in Kuwait and Bahrain. Tehran claims it's in response to recent action led by Washington. Ireland's transplant athletes are on their way home after an impressive performance at the European Transplant and Dialysis Sports Championships in the Netherlands. Among them is silver medalist James Nolan.
17: It's just incredible when you hear some of the stories of all the different people that I've met here, from heart, lung, liver, kidney, to even people on dialysis, and how they are using sport to motivate themselves to stay fit.
13: The Transplant Sport Ireland team claimed 28 medals, including 16 gold, 7 silver and 5 bronze. Actress Eva Green had to be rushed to hospital from the Irish set of Wednesday after injuring her leg, according to the Irish Sun. The Adams Family spin-off, which is filmed in County Wicklow, stars the 45-year-old as Aunt Ophelia. Munching on crisps loudly has been named as the most irritating noise, according to a new study. The Rivita survey found 7 in 10 people get annoyed by it, more so than music blaring from headphones, barking dogs, snoring and crying babies. And one of the most decorated stars of theatre is celebrating a first Tony in her cabinet. Leslie Manville has been recognised for her performance as Jocasta in the Broadway show Oedipus.
20: Got there, got ready, got the frock on, got made up, somebody did my hair, and before I knew it, there I was, and Pink was doing this amazing opening number where she name-checked all the leading ladies. It was so good.
13: The actress also collected the Oliver Award in the play's earlier run in London.
1: Off the ball, on Spin.
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13: The All-Ireland Senior Football Championship quarter-finals continue at Croke Park today. At 1:45, Louth take on Monaghan, while Dublin and Galway go head-to-head at 4. There are 2 games in Group 1 of the All-Ireland Senior Camogie Championship this afternoon. At 3:30, Cork clash with Waterford, while Tipperary make the trip to Galway. The group stages at the World Cup drew to a close last night. England scored a 2-0 victory over Panama. In the same group, Croatia were 2-1 winners against Ghana. Portugal's encounter with Colombia finished 0-0, while Democratic Republic of Congo held 3-1 win against Uzbekistan. Argentina defeated Jordan 3-1, and Austria drew with Algeria 3-3. The last 32 begins tonight, with Canada taking on South Africa at 8 o'clock. Elsewhere, Steve Clarke has resigned as Scotland manager following confirmation that they have been eliminated from the World Cup. And in golf, Shane Lowry carded a third round 64 at the Travelers Championship yesterday as he moved on to 13 under par for the tournament. The former Open champion tees off at 25-8 this evening. Download the Go Loud app now, your new home for Off the Ball.
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21: 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Breaking Bear is set for release on July 31st. Now on to music, as Cat's Eye have shared an update on Manon after her absence from the group. In an interview, they said, "We want to give her all the time and space that she needs, so we don't want to make any assumptions or set anything in stone." Now on to the drama, as Dallas Cowboys cheerleader Reese Weaver has been getting a lot of stick online for leaving, and some fans think it's because of her husband, but she has cleared everything up.
3: I just had such a heart of gratitude that that was essentially how my decision came to be of stepping into this next chapter.
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0: Can you imagine having this weather all year long? A bit of sunshine, bit of clouds, absolutely no rain with lots of heat. To be honest, I'd be pretty cool with that, and I certainly wouldn't be running from that sun like Dracula here. It's Tame Impala on Spin with Jenny.

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DJ, the proxy to find the sounds of summer 2018, and now he's ready to do it again for 2026. New house track from Jonas Blue. It's on the way in 5 minutes on Spin after Florence Road.

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0: If Ibiza's on your bucket list this summer, this DJ is only after announcing a residency over there. If you're having any ideas, Jonas Blue on Spin. It's Girl.

0: That's not a new sound for summer. I don't know what is. New from Jonas Blue on Spin. That's Girl, Matty Matthews here, rolling out the hits with No Broke Boys just ahead. Lewis Capaldi as well. But first, if you are missing any gigs this weekend, well, look no further.
1: This is Spin.
0: I have two tickets to see The Weeknd at Croke Park on the 23rd of August. Nicole, what do you say?
2: Oh my God, I'd love that.
0: Well, let me think. Am I going to give them away? just joking. Nicole, you're going to The Weeknd at Croke Park.
2: Yay! Thank you so much.
0: No problem at all, Nicole.
2: Thank you so much. I'm delighted. I was only talking about it to one of my friends the other day. We'd love to go, so that's amazing. Thank you so much.
0: Talk about perfect timing. Nicole, wish granted. They're all yours.
2: Amazing. Thank you.
0: You think you'd miss a gig in summer 2026? Not on our watch. And fear not, Emer will be here with another chance for you to win tickets to The Weeknd just after 3.
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mayhem during the week, wasn't it? Lewis Capaldi accidentally being announced for a Letcher picnic when the dates were on his merch at his Marley Park gig. All I could think was, how much trouble is Lewis going to get into for this? Then again, he's probably like, that'll be all right. My Scottish accent really needs work. BB Rex on Spin.

0: Just buzzing to see these two take the stage at Malahide later on. Calvin and Jazzy, Satisfy, on the way in our next 10 spin hits in a row. Zara Larsson in there as well. But first, very important information. Summer Cash Machine. On how you, my friend, can get your hands on 310,000 euro next Friday on July the 10th. It's what we promised to give away on Spin Summer Cash Machine. You know the drill. If Barry Dunn rings you on Friday, July the 10th, you got to answer the phone within five rings. Give him that prize amount. Money is all yours. It is literally that simple. All you got to do is put Spin into a text and send that to 57557. S-P-I-N, Spin to 57557. 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
0: with McDonald's.
3: This is Spin. Here's what you need to know.
14: I'm Ella. Here's what's happening. Australia is doubling the penalties imposed on social media companies found in breach of its ban for under-16s. 6 months after the ban came into effect, a study shows 85% of under-16s were still using social media. Government Minister Murray Watt says the maximum penalty for breaches is being raised to €60 million.
15: We've already deactivated over 5 million accounts. We always said that some kids would find ways to get around these systems, just as there are some kids who drink underage as well. But we want them to be as strong as we possibly can.
14: The government are considering giving women time off work if they have a miscarriage. Employment Minister Peter Burke says women deserve time to grieve.
16: People can get support who lose a baby after 23 weeks. So heretofore, before 23 weeks, there was no support essentially through either the social welfare code or rights in employment law.
14: Under the plans, 5 days of paid leave would be offered to women who suffer a miscarriage before 23 weeks of pregnancy. There's a call for the government to give money to households to pay for air conditioning. conditioning. The Sustainable Energy Authority of Ireland currently offers a grant for heat pumps, but it doesn't extend to cooling pumps. Fine Gael TD for Dublin Bay North, Nisha O'Meary, says this week's extreme heat highlights the greater need for cooling systems in Irish homes.
6: So as it stands, if you get an SEA grant to get a heat pump in, we have a bizarre situation whereby if it has a cooling function, you have to disable that before you qualify for the grant. We shouldn't be doing that.
14: 11 people have reportedly died in a plane crash in France. It happened in the northeastern city of Nancy earlier. It's thought the passengers have been making their way to a baptism. Almost 3,000 learner drivers with penalty points have been banned from driving. Figures from the Department of Transport show another 12,000 people without a full licence had between 4 and 6 penalty points, according to the Sunday Independent. And Ireland's Charlene Murphy will make her Love Island debut tonight. The 27-year-old influencer, who has over 800,000 followers across Instagram and TikTok, is a part of the Casa Amor lineup. She's revealed she has her eye on Cavan, Aidan, Lorenzo and Sean.
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14: In the first of today's All-Ireland Senior Football Championship quarter-finals, Monaghan lead Louth by just 2 points. The last 8 ties conclude at 4 o'clock with the meeting of Dublin and Galway. Ger Brennan has made one change to the Dublin team, with Owen Kennedy replacing the injured Nathan Doran at fullback. The All-Ireland Senior Camogie Championship group stages draw to a close later today as well. There are 2 games down for decision in Group 1 at 3:30. Galway welcome Tipperary to Kenny Park, while Cork and Waterford face off at Porcurin. The first game in the last 32 of the World Cup is set for Los Angeles tonight. Co-host Canada go up against South Africa at 8. Steve Clark's tenure as Scotland manager has come to an end. The former West Brom and Kilmarnock boss stepped down after his side's exit from the World Cup was confirmed last night. Shane Lowry is 7 shots behind the leader of the Travellers Championship following another strong showing in his third round. The Offaly native finished on 6 under par yesterday to move to 13 under overall. He tees off at 7:35 tonight. Download the Go Loud app now, your new home for Off the Ball.
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18: Hey, it's Emer. First up, Katy Perry took over Malahide Park the other night and teased a new track called Watch It Burn, and she just released it. Marshmello has teamed up with country music princess Kelsea Ballerini for a new song that's given total 2015 vibes, called Another Drink.
19: Now she don't care about your truck. Yeah, boy, you're out of luck. No, she don't want a thing. She just wants another drink.
18: Travis Kelce's teammate George Kittle has spilled some rare information about the Taylor Swift wedding.
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what's the crack? Matthew Matthews hanging out, getting back to it. 10 spinets in a row with two acts getting ready to take over Malahide Castle in Dublin later on. Absolutely buzzing for us. They're just ahead of Zara. Midnight Sun.

0: Geico knows there's a home you and a road you. 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He's not in an RV. He's at home, watching the great outdoors on TV.
1: For the lone gazelle, there sadly is no escape.
0: Meanwhile, road you always has an escape in an RV covered with Geico's added 24/7 emergency roadside service, so he can explore more of the great outdoors in real life. Except maybe the ravine where the gazelle got stuck. 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It feels good to Geico.

0: 10's been it in a row. Now, if you're wondering who Niall Horan is rooting for in the World Cup.
1: I want Canada to do very well, and I want Scotland to do well. I'd like England to do okay.
0: What?
1: I'd like them to get to, like, the semi-finals and lose.
0: Love your thinking, Niall. Here he is on Spin. Tastes so good.

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1: It's Weekends on Spin with the Bear, now streaming on Disney Plus. And speak of the weekends, how about seeing the weekends live at Croke Park on the 23rd of August? If that FOMO is getting the better of you of missing any of the gigs happening this weekend, fear not, Emer will be here just after 3, giving you the chance to win those tickets. In the meantime, Cat's Eye, it's Gabriella here on

10 spinets in a row, and August 28th is when Alex Warren is giving us his brand new album. It's going to be called Wild Child, and this, well, it's another track from it. 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

0: baby. Ella Langley, Choosing Texas on Summer's number one hit music station. You're hanging out on Spin with Matthew Matthews. And Texas, yes, that's a place I've always wanted to visit. If you're like me and have never been to the States and would like to, well, that can be arranged.
1: Summer Cash Machine.
0: If you win this, that is €310,000. 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You never know, it could be. Being stubborn, it's not a good trait. That's the name of this new track from Waterford man Moncrief. Can't wait to play the full thing in 10 minutes, as well as the man taking over Electric Picnic at the end of the summer. He's next.
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0: Woo! His name's Moncrief. He's from Waterford, and that's where he's playing at the end of July for Heatwave Festival. Very fitting name with the weather we've been having, right? It's Stubborn on Spin.
4: Laugh so hard it hurt. Nothing turned sour.

0: Yes, I am. Matthews saying adios, but sit tight. Emer is here, ready to kick off 10 spinets in a row with this. Harry, dance no more. She's got Olivia Dean as well. And your chance to bag yourself tickets to see The Weeknd live at Croke Park on the 23rd of August. That's all to come.
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17: Hey, it's Cahill. Now, making it to a World Cup is special. Making it when your dad played there too, that's a whole different level. There are 14 players at this year's tournament following in their father's footsteps. Take Erling Haaland, for example. His dad, Alfing, played for Norway at the 94 World Cup. Fast forward to 2026 and Erling is now Norway's all-time leading scorer and hoping to lead them on a famous run. Then, there's Luka Zidane. His dad, Zinedine Zidane, became a World Cup legend with France, but Luca is representing Algeria. Now look, we all want to make our parents proud, but can you imagine trying to impress Zinedine Zidane? The pressure!
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18: I'm Ella, here's what's happening. The government are considering giving women time off work if they have a miscarriage. It's
3: Spin's Maggie Chambers is with me here to explain more. Maggie, what's the current support like for women who suffer a miscarriage?
6: Well, at the moment, there's only support for women who lose a pregnancy after 23 weeks. They're entitled to it under the maternity benefit scheme.
3: And what would this proposal do then?
6: So the current plan is to offer 5 days of paid leave to women who suffer a miscarriage before those 23 weeks. Women who receive an abortion before 12 weeks will also get the same support.
3: Thanks, Maggie. Australia is doubling the penalties imposed on social media companies found in breach of its ban for under-16s. 6 months after the ban came into effect, a study shows 85% of under-16s were still using social media. Government Minister Murray Watt says the maximum penalty for breaches is being raised to €60 million.
7: We've already deactivated over 5 million accounts. We always said that some kids would find ways to get around these systems, just as there are some kids who drink underage as well. But we want them to be as strong as we possibly can.
3: There's a call for the government to give money to households to pay for air conditioning. The Sustainable Energy Authority of Ireland currently offer a grant for heat pumps, but it doesn't extend to cooling pumps. Fine Gael TD for Dublin Bay North, Nisha O'Meary, says this week's extreme heat highlights the greater need for cooling systems in Irish homes.
8: So as it stands, if you get an SEA grant to get a heat pump in, we have a bizarre situation whereby if it has a cooling function, you have to disable that before you qualify for the grant. We shouldn't be doing that. We should be considering that as part of the system.
3: Oliver Tree's family have honoured the singer's last wishes and have launched a new foundation to provide grants to young artists. In the months prior to the 32-year-old musician's death in a helicopter crash in Brazil, he had revealed he would be using his will to set up a charity that could give back to up-and-coming artists. And there was a high-speed car chase going through Belfast yesterday, all in the name of TV drama. Passers-by got a glimpse behind the scenes during the filming of the seventh season of Line of Duty in the city centre.
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3: Louth lead Monaghan 12 points to 17 in the first of today's All-Ireland Senior Football Championship quarter-finals. The last eight ties conclude at 4 o'clock with a meeting of Dublin and Galway. Ger Brennan has made one change to the Dublin team that defeated Donegal last weekend, with Owen Kennedy replacing the injured Nathan Dorn at fullback. The All-Ireland Senior Camogie Championship group stages draw to a close later today. There are two games down for decision in Group 1 at 3:30. Galway welcome Tipperary to Kenny Park, while Cork and Waterford face off at Porky Rin. The first game in the last 32 of the World Cup is set for Los Angeles tonight. Co-host Canada go up against South Africa. Kickoff is at 8 p.m. Steve Clarke's tenure as Scotland manager has come to an end. The former West Brom and Kilmarnock boss stepped down after his side's exit from the World Cup was confirmed last night. And George Russell started on pole position for today's Austrian Grand Prix. Download the Go Loud app now, your new home for Off the Ball.
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18: Hey, it's Emer. First up, Snow Patrol have announced that they're teaming up with Kylie Minogue and are dropping a brand new track called These Alarms. It turns out that the band actually wrote this song back in 2024 with Kylie in mind to sing it. So they sent it off to her and she absolutely loved it. And now on to new movies, as a trailer has dropped for Sense and Sensibility and Daisy Edgar Jones is front and centre.
19: This house will always be home. We will find somewhere else just as nice with the money Father left us. What money?
18: The film has been described as a fresh take on the Jane Austen novel and the 1995 movie and is set for release on September 25th. And now this little piggy is causing a bit of a stir.
20: I'm Peppa Pig.
18: Peppa Pig was bought over by Hasbro in 2022 and they seem to be embracing the world of AI and people aren't happy about it. Now, the voice actors, who are mainly children, have been given contracts which feature a clause stating they sign over the rights of their voices to AI for commercial assets within their franchise. And for more on the hottest trending stories, add Spin to your social feeds.
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2: Well, I have a pair of the weekend tickets to give away, and I'm going to be giving you all the details and just a bit on how you can get your hands on them. 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

10 spin hits in a row, and there's a little bit of drama going on with Noah Kahan at the moment. So he references this place in his hometown in one of his songs called Algebrook Road. Now fans are going over to visit it, and they fancy a little souvenir. They're going over and stealing the street sign. He's fed up with it. He posted it on Instagram stories saying for the county council to contact his mom if it goes missing again. It's Doors on Spin. I grew up.

0: Day Day. It's 10 spin hits in a row and I just checked my screen time and I'm up to 12 hours a day. If you're like me and you're trying to get it down, Olivia Rodrigo has a bit of a tip for us.
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Cameron Watson, mwah! It's 10 spin hits in a row, and there's a massive amount in that cash machine. It's not getting given away till the 10th of July, but you know what they say, early bird gets the worm. Details coming up after Amble on Spin. Yeah.

0: Rowan Hit Music Station. You're hanging out with Deemer, and you'd be crying a whole lot if you got €310,000 in your bank account on July 10th. Summer cash machine. We're planning for the future here. The Irish weather normally starts going a bit jocks during the middle of July, but you know what? 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
0: Oh, it's brand new music from the man that I'm covering today. The one and only Marty Guilfoyle. And I'm not being biased, but it's the song of the summer. It's When You're High on Spin.

0: Lucky Just the Way You Are on Summer's number one hit music station. You're hanging out with Emer on Spin, and I'm going to be giving you all those important details of how you could be getting your hands on a pair of tickets to go see The Weeknd at Croke Park. I think they might be the most expensive tickets of this year, because I heard an ad for them the other day and they're going for €620. Don't worry, I'm not going to charge you for them. Going to be kicking off 10 spin hits in a row with this lady who got booed off stage. Transmit Festival over in the UK last week and decided to play all of her new songs. I thought it was an unspoken rule not to sing your new songs at a festival, but you know what? She defied the odds and she got booed off stage. Becky Hill is up next on Spin.
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1: Here's what you need to know.
11: I'm Ella, here's what's happening. Miscarriage leave, which is being considered by the government, will include women who've had an abortion before 12 weeks. Employment Minister Peter Burke is proposing to give women who experience a pregnancy loss before 23 weeks 5 days of paid leave.
12: The detail will be worked out as the bill progresses, but it will be for pregnancy loss before 23 weeks of all categories. And that's very important that we do support women at a very difficult time in their life, irrespective of what happens.
11: There's a call for the government to provide a grant for household air conditioning following this week's heat wave. Currently, the Sustainable Energy Authority only provide a grant for heating pumps if the cooling function is disabled. Fine Gael TD Nisha O'Meary is making the call.
13: Blasts of warm weather will be with us to stay on account of climate change, and we just need to be prepared for that. So let's consider those cooling functions within heat pumps as part of the package for the future.
11: 5 students, 5 instructors and a pilot have been killed after a skydiving plane crashed onto a road in northeast France. It came down close to a supermarket near the city of Nancy. Ireland's president presidency of the EU comes at a difficult time for the European Union and the world. Ireland will take over the role on Wednesday as Europe faces multiple challenges, including the wars in the Middle East and Ukraine, high energy prices and climate change. Commissioner Michael McGrath says it will be a busy time for our government.
14: And within each of those areas, there will be very chunky files that need to be negotiated that will really set the European Union up for the coming years.
11: One of the most decorated stars of the West End is celebrating a first Tony in her cabinet. Leslie Manville has been recognised for her performance as Jocasta in the Broadway show Oedipus.
15: I got there, got ready, got the frock on, got made up, somebody did my hair, and before I knew it, there I was, and Pink was doing this amazing opening number where she name-checked all the leading ladies. It was so good.
11: And Stevie Nicks is rumoured to be performing at Taylor Swift and Travis Kelce's wedding. Reports from Page Six and Rolling Stone say multiple sources claim that not only will Nicks be in attendance at the ceremony, she'll be singing for the newlyweds.
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11: Louth beat Monaghan 27 points to 218 in the penultimate of this weekend's All-Ireland Football Championship quarter-finals. The match between Dublin and Galway is just kicking off at HQ, with the last of the semi-final places up for grabs. The final round of Group 1 matches in the All-Ireland Senior Camogie Championship is getting underway in half an hour, with the remaining semi-final places still to be decided. Cork welcome Waterford, and at the same time reigning champions, Galway host Tipperary. History will be made at the World Cup this evening, as either South Africa or co-host Canada will reach the last 16 for the first time. The winners will face either the Netherlands or Morocco in the last 16. Kickoff tonight in LA is at 8 p.m. Brighton have verbally agreed a deal with Leeds to sign centre-back Pascal Struijk. The fee is undisclosed, but it's understood to be around €20 million. And finally, in golf, Victor Hovland is the man to catch into the final of the Travellers Championship. Shane Lowry tees off later from 13 under par, 7 shots off the lead. Download the Go Loud app now. Your new home for Off the Ball.
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16: Hey, it's Emer. First up, the trailer for Breaking Bear, starring the voice of Brendan Fraser, just dropped.
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16: This series follows a dysfunctional family of bears who turn to crime in an effort to stop a psychotic wolf pack from destroying their home. Breaking Bear is set for release on July 31st. Now on to music, as Cat's Eye have shared an update on Manon after her absence from the group. In an interview, they said, "We want to give her all the time and space that she needs, so we don't want to make any assumptions or set anything in stone." Now on to the drama, as Dallas Cowboys cheerleader Reese Weaver has been getting a lot of stick online for leaving, and some fans think it's because of her husband, but she has cleared everything up.
18: "I just had such a heart of gratitude that that was essentially how my decision came to be of stepping into this next chapter."
16: And for more on the hottest trending stories, add Spin to your social feeds.
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8: 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Clear skies ahead. That's the forecast. Find your career at airnav.ie.
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0: Sunday, the vibes are immaculate, the sun is shining, and I've been given a very specific task to complete today. The hires in command came up to me and they said, Emer, you just have to give away a pair of tickets to go see The Weeknd in Crow Park. And I said, you know what, not a problem, but I'm going to make them work for it. All the details on how you can get your hands on them are coming up very shortly. And kicking off 10 spin hits in a row, it's Kingfisher, Hold Me Down on Spin.
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0: Geico knows there's a home you and a road you. Right now you're hearing home you. He's not in an RV. He's at home on a stair machine.
1: And staring at a not-so-motivational poster on my wall.
0: Meanwhile, road you never lacks motivation because he's in an RV covered by Geico with RV specialists who are as passionate about RVs as you. 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
0: How's that for motivation, home you? It feels good to be road you. It feels good to Geico.

pair who are taking over Malahide Castle tonight, Jazzy and Calvin Harris. It's 10 spin hits in a row, and a little birdie told me that you want to go see The Weeknd in Crow Park. Well, lucky for you, I have a pair of tickets to give away, and you know I always make you work for them. All I want you to do is send me a WhatsApp voice note to 087 711 1038 of you simply asking nicely, put in a bit of begging in there, and I could be giving you a buzz in a bit. It's Hosier on Spin.

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0: I'm claiming it as Irish music. She's been with Paul Mescal long enough. The ring on the finger has to be coming soon. And so will that Irish passport. It's brand new from Gracie Abrams. It's Hit the Wall on Spin.

0: Just hit the wall, wrapping up 10 spin hits in a row, and I had a pair of tickets to give away, and I almost forgot. I have a pair of tickets to give away to go see The Weeknd in Crow Park this August. All I asked from you was to send me a WhatsApp voice note of you simply begging for them. And Oren got in touch.
1: Love to go. And give me a reason to get off work. Please, please, please. Thank you.
0: Let's see if he fancies going.
2: This is Spin.
0: Hello, Leo.
3: Hi, Leo.
0: Do you fancy going to The Weeknd?
3: Absolutely, I would.
0: And who are you going to take with you?
3: I'd probably bring my friend. He's a big fan as well.
0: Wow, that's not what you said in the texts.
3: Well, I can bring you if you want.
0: Get out of here. No. Well, those tickets are all yours.
3: Oh, that's so amazing. Thank you very much.
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man who's going to be taking over the Viva Stadium this July. It's Dermo on Summer's number one hit music station. You're on Spin. And I heard you were hemming and hawing about entering the cash machine. You're like, oh my God, Emer, it's not until the 10th of July. I have loads of time. The early bird gets the worm. The details are up after Bruno on Spin.

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12: Oh no, I was hooked. I was like, oh, what?
3: Spin's fully charged with Ed and Valerie.
12: The Sims. I played for hours yesterday. I was hooked.
13: Also, I was obsessed because I bonded and I got very close in the like relationship, because you know you make friends with people. Yeah. And then
14: I was flirting away and sure didn't we end up in bed together.
13: For a woohoo.
12: That's what they call it.
13: And the covers were bouncing, right?
15: Oh,
13: and there was like love hearts around the bed and they had a woohoo. And I'd say,
15: this
13: get on the bus.
15: This is not where I thought we were going, that Ed was at home woohooing.
13: Oh, good fun. You should don't know that we can play it together.
15: No, it's
13: I'll
15: okay.
13: Woohoo with you.
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13: I'll find your character.
15: 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No, thank you.
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0: With McDonald's.
3: This is Spin. Here's what you need to know.
16: I'm Ella, here's what's happening. Campaigners are calling for both parents to be allowed to take paid leave in the event of a miscarriage. Plans for a new law would give 5 days of paid leave to women who lose a pregnancy before 23 weeks. Chairperson of the Miscarriage Association of Ireland, Jennifer Duggan, says partners are often forgotten about.
17: That a lot of the time when there is a loss or a miscarriage in the family, the priority obviously is the woman. But people sometimes forget that the dad or the partner has also lost their baby. So I think that needs to be looked at as well.
16: Australia is doubling the penalty imposed on social media companies found in breach of its ban for under 16s to €60 million. 6 months after the ban came into effect, a study shows 65% of 12 to 16 year olds are still using restricted social media platforms. Doctors Without Borders says hospitals in Venezuela are still in urgent need of supplies following two back-to-back earthquakes. More than 50,000 people are still missing and 1,400 others are known to have died. Ireland becomes president of the Council of the EU on Wednesday. We'll be responsible for steering decisions within the European Union over the next 6 months. Ireland's EU Commissioner Michael McGrath says the EU's seven-year budget will be a major challenge for our government.
18: Achieving political agreement on the overall scale of the next long-term EU budget will be a major political challenge, but I know that the Irish government is up for it.
16: Scientists have found humans might have unexplored regeneration capabilities similar to reptiles. Researchers in Texas have developed a treatment that regenerated bone, joint structure, structures and ligaments in mice, according to the Irish Mirror. There was a high-speed car chase through Belfast yesterday, all in the name of TV drama. Passers-by got a glimpse behind the scenes during the filming of the seventh season of Line of Duty in the city centre. And it's been teased that Ireland's Charlene Murphy could turn some heads in Love Island tonight. The Dublin influencer is entering the Casa Amor Villa in tonight's episode at 9pm. Producers have teased that Charlene and fellow contestant Fitzy have met before, asking him if it's nice to see a familiar face.
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16: In the Gaelic Games, it's Dublin leading Galway 14 points to 13 at the moment in the last of the weekend's All-Ireland football quarter-finals. For the first time since 1957, Louth are through to the semi-finals. The Wee County beat Monaghan earlier 27 points to 2-18. History will be made at the World Cup this evening as either South Africa or co-hosts Canada will reach the last 16 for the first time. Canada head into the round of 32 as favourites after winning two of their three group games, while South Africa secured their place in the knockout stages with a divisive victory over South Korea. The winners will face either the Netherlands or Morocco in the last 16. Kickoff tonight in LA is at 8pm. And in Formula One, George Russell is back in the title race after claiming victory at the Austrian Grand Prix. The Mercedes driver converted pole position into his first win since the opening race of the season, finishing ahead of Max Verstappen, with championship leader Kimi Antonelli taking third. Download the Go Loud app now, your new home for Off the Ball.
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19: Hey, it's Emer. First up, Katy Perry took over Malahide Park the other night and teased a new track called Watch It Burn, and she just released it. Marshmello has teamed up with country music princess Kelsea Ballerini for a new song that's given total 2015 vibes called Another Drink.
20: Now she don't care about your truck. Yeah, boy, you're out of luck. No, she don't want a thing. She just wants another drink.
19: Travis Kelce's teammate George Kittle has spilled some rare information about the Taylor Swift wedding.
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22: 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Clear skies ahead. That's the forecast. 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
26: I think this weekend was the busiest of the summer so far. Just to name a few gigs, we had Lewis Capaldi, Florence and the Machine, Calvin Harris, Mother Pride, Michael Bublé, all in the space of one weekend. I say if you were sitting at home, the FOMO was unbearable. We're kicking off 10 spin hits in a row with this lady who caught up with Jamie and Faye the other day. And if you fancy checking out the videos, head over to our socials. It's Slater, Dance on Spin. Yeah.

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Please slow down. 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

Young, it's 10 spin hits in a row, and there's a viral video going around of someone getting proposed to at a Lewis Capaldi concert. Now, he noticed while he was on stage, and he basically told them to give it over because they're stealing the limelight from him. Iconic. It's Stay Love.

0: rein me in, wrapping up 10 spin hits in a row. And do you fancy getting rich?
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0: Summer cash machine. 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You could rein me in all you want if you had 310,000 euro in your back pocket. 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

0: 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Also going to be kicking off 10 Spin hits in a row with these lads who met during college and had no notions of starting a band. 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
4: Here's what you need to know.
17: I'm Ella, here's what's happening. The Employment Minister is hoping a new law giving women miscarriage leave will be in place by the end of the year. Minister Peter Burke is set to bring a draft of the law to Cabinet in the coming weeks, which would give women who experience a pregnancy loss before 23 weeks 5 days of paid leave.
3: We're bringing the heads of the bill to Cabinet in July, and obviously discussions will take place with the various different stakeholders and departments in question, and obviously the bill will then have to be drafted and go forward to their Oireachtas. It will obviously take a few months.
17: This week's heatwave has only highlighted the need for more investment in air conditioning, according to a Fine Gael TD. TD for Dublin Bay North, Nita O'Meary, is calling for the Sustainable Energy Authority of Ireland to provide grants to help households pay for cooling pumps. He says support could be targeted towards people who are vulnerable to extreme heat.
5: For some people, that heat is a very difficult situation to bear, particularly for older people, people who are infirm, you know, who may have certain conditions. It may well be appropriate for the government to target the support they offer to those people in this instance, but let's at least look at that.
17: Five students, five instructors and a pilot have been killed after a skydiving plane crashed onto a road in northeast France. It came down close to a supermarket near the city of Nancy. Munching on crisps loudly has been named as the most irritating noise, according to a new study. The Rivita survey found 7 in 10 people get annoyed by it, more so than music blaring from headphones, barking dogs, snoring and crying babies, according to the Irish Sun. It's been teased that Ireland's Charlene Murphy could turn some heads in Love Island tonight. The Dublin influencer is entering the Casa Amor Villa in tonight's episode at 9 p.m. Producers have teased that Charlene and fellow contestant Fitzy have met before, asking him if it's nice to see a familiar face. And Stevie Nicks is rumoured to be performing at Taylor Swift and Travis Kelce's wedding. Reports from Page Six and Rolling Stone say multiple sources claim that not only will Nicks be in attendance at the ceremony, but she'll be singing for the newlyweds.
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13: It ended Dublin 125, Galway 121 in the All-Ireland football quarterfinals, meaning Dublin have progressed to the All-Ireland semis. For the first time since 1957, Lowther also through to the semi-finals. Louisa County have beaten Monaghan 27 points to 218. They had to battle hard for most of the game after Oisín McGorman was dismissed for a shoulder charge after just 7 minutes. In soccer, history will be made at the World Cup this evening, as either South Africa or co-hosts Canada will reach the last 16 for the first time. Canada head into the round of 32 tie as favourites after winning 2 of their 3 group games, while South Africa secured their place in the knockout stages with a decisive victory over South Korea. The winners will face either the Netherlands or Morocco in the last 16, and kick off tonight in LA is at 8 p.m. And in Formula One, George Russell is back in the Formula One title race after claiming victory at the Austrian Grand Prix. The Mercedes driver converted pole position into his first win since the opening race of the season, finishing ahead of Max Verstappen, with championship leader Kimi Antonelli taking third. Download the Go Loud app now, your new home for Off the Ball.
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18: Hey, it's Emer. First up, Snow Patrol have announced that they're teaming up with Kylie Minogue and are dropping a brand new track called These Alarms. It turns out that the band actually wrote this song back in 2024 with Kylie in mind to sing it. So they sent it off to her and she absolutely loved it. And now on to new movies, as a trailer has dropped for Sense and Sensibility and Daisy Edgar Jones is front and centre.
19: This house will always be home. We will find somewhere else just as nice with the money father left us. What money?
18: The film has been described as a fresh take on the Jane Austen novel and the 1995 movie and is set for release on September 25th. And now this little piggy is causing a bit of a stir.
20: I'm Peppa Pig.
18: Peppa Pig was bought over by Hasbro in 2022, and they seem to be embracing the world of AI, and people aren't happy about it. Now, the voice actors, who are mainly children, have been given contracts which feature a clause stating they sign over the rights of their voices to AI for commercial assets within their franchise. And for more on the hottest trending stories, add Spin to your social feeds.
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0: It's Sunday, it's just after 6 o'clock, and there's a whole lot of gigs going on all over the country this evening. I say there'll be a few tired eyes tomorrow, and whether you're heading to one right now or you're just trying to deal with the FOMO, I have 10 spin hits in a row for you. Kicking it off with these guys who took over Malahide Castle and St. Anne's Park the other week, and it looked absolutely magical. It's Kingfisher, The Sun Will Never Settle on Spin.
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Sabrina, it's 10 spin hits in a row and curiosity got the better of me the other day. I was like, where did this Stella Lefty girl come from? Turns out her dad is the founder of Groupon and is a multi-millionaire. Is she a Nepo baby? Possibly. It's Boston on spin.

Jay, it's 10 spin hits in a row, and I read the other day that she's having no gifts at her wedding. What is even the point of getting married? But also, what do you get the girl that has absolutely everything? Irish music from Florence Road coming up after Disco Lines on Spin.

0: Popping up 10 spin hits in a row, and let's get some cash in that back pocket. Summer cash machine. I know I keep yabbering on about the fact I can't enter it and I can't win it. 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

0: I've been hanging out with Emer, but unfortunately, my time has come to an end. I must pack up my stuff and get out of here and make way for the best of Jamie and Faye. If you missed it throughout the week, don't worry about it. They got you covered. I'll catch you again.
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12: Hey, it's Cahill. Now, making it to a World Cup is special. Making it when your dad played there too, that's a whole different level. There are 14 players at this year's tournament following in their father's footsteps. Take Erling Haaland, for example. His dad, Alfing, played for Norway at the 94 World Cup. Fast forward to 2026 and Erling is now Norway's all-time leading scorer and hoping to lead them on a famous run. Then, there's Luka Zidane. His dad, Zinedine Zidane, became a World Cup legend with France, but Luca is representing Algeria. Now look, we all want to make our parents proud, but can you imagine trying to impress Zinedine Zidane? The pressure!
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1: Let it play.
5: 3, 2, 1.
1: The best of Jamie and Faye. This is Spin.
13: Oh, well, if you couldn't get enough of us, we're back again.
14: We're back better than ever. It is our famous best of famous. Not famous yet, but it's getting there. It's really getting there. It's our famous best of show. The best of Jamie and Faye. More so Faye, but Jamie is still here.
13: I'm happy to be here. By the way, we have a podcast, The Best of Jamie and Faye, wherever you do get your podcast.
14: Shameless plug. It has to be done.
13: I have to say, I'm feeling a little bit tired. I was at Michael Bublé in Malahide Park last night.
14: This is good.
13: I just haven't met you yet.
14: Okay, moving on. What's coming up on the show, Jamie? Quick.
13: During the week on the show, we were chatting about things that used to be normal.
14: Yes, we did. Like soup diets.
13: I can't believe that was still a thing.
14: Oh, it should never, ever be a thing again.
13: We'll get back to this in a moment after Calvin Harris and Jazzy is Satisfy on Spin. Good evening.

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1: Catch up now.
0: You've got the best of show.
1: It's Spin.
2: This is what we're chatting about. Things that we used to think were normal that really just shouldn't have been. And this came about because I was chatting to a friend of mine whose mother, I'm obviously not going to name, used to be mad for soup diets. And this was like a kind of a thing that was going around in 2005, 2006.
3: It was the noughties, wasn't it?
2: It was a naughty thing where like it was really, really sought after to be really, really skinny, which should have never, ever been a thing.
3: I feel like
2: it wasn't healthy.
3: Do you remember back in the day they had things like Weight Watchers and things like that? And I feel like soup diets was like, this is the way to do it.
2: Yeah. Like, to mind your exercise, have a soup diet. And my friend was telling me that her mum used to do a soup diet. She'd have soup in the morning, soup at midday, soup in the evening. And it was just all vegetables. And if she felt like she was going to pass out, she'd have a glass of water. This is what she was telling me.
3: That is so unhealthy. Yeah.
2: But anyways, the funny part about it was that she never lasted more than a day or two because she was like an antichrist then after half a day. So she'd always break it. But this was such a normal thing, lads. For anyone that's, you know, under the age of 25, this was normal back then.
3: I do remember that.
2: Do you remember it?
3: Yeah, and I remember there used to be like
2: cabbage soups and leek soups and
3: used to be able to get a calculator from the likes of Weight Watchers and you put like the soup calories in and it would tell you like whether
2: your sins are called.
3: Yes.
2: So
3: I remember this.
2: So if you
3: now
2: had a bar of chocolate, that was like 10 sins. You're like, honestly, you couldn't write it. But that was such a normal thing back in the day. And this is what we're getting at things. Things that used to be normal, like smoking indoors used to be so normal.
3: I still remember that in France. Yeah.
2: So do I. I remember it when I was a kid.
3: That also makes me feel like how old actually, you know?
2: Now, to be fair, the ban did come in when we were like 8, 9.
3: 2005 for France and 2004 for Ireland. So yeah, we would still be able to remember those times.
2: I remember being in Italy as well or France, I think it was, and the ban being later on. But yeah, absolutely mad. Like, should have never been a normal thing, but it just was. I know back in my parents' day, they just didn't have seatbelts. They just was not a thing.
3: Some old cars still don't. Like, you know, you see people driving around in cars from like the 70s and things like that. And they don't have seatbelts.
2: It's just and I like, think what to myself,
3: was
2: your
3: head? Yeah, what was good? And some of the old cars will have seatbelts in the front, but not in the back. Like, what the chair was supposed to.
2: I know.
3: You know, what was the thinking there?
2: For anyone that was like around this era.
3: If you're a dinosaur.
2: Did you see them looking over there? Guys, sorry, there's a party going on in our office, okay? And there's a hotel next to it. And there's a fella in his hotel room and everyone outside the front is just waving over him.
3: But this is what we're talking about on the show. Things that used to be normal or considered to be normal.
1: It's the best of Jamie and Faye on Spin.

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0: How's that for motivation, home you? 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
3: The thing was, people used to put baby oil on their skin to think, just to try and help them tan.
4: That was normal back in the day?
3: So normal back in the day.
4: Does it work?
3: I've never tried it because it's definitely not good for the old skin.
4: No, definitely not. Like,
3: No. Another thing that was normal in my, well, we thought was normal, was drinking from a hose.
4: Drinking from the hose in the summertime.
3: If you were thirsty, definitely not okay. Definitely not hygienic at all.
4: Well, I think we thought it was okay, but I feel like if our parents seen us drink from the hose, they'd be like, what are you doing there? Like, you know what I mean?
3: Yeah. Another thing that was normal was like waiting weeks for photos to develop. Like, how did we think that was normal?
4: The thing is, right, you know, like, indie kids now, they get the disposable cameras and they're bringing them to festivals and then they go get them developed. They do have a good quality, like, it's cool, like, it's a cool aesthetic, right? But you can also just put a filter on your phone and have those photos instantly.
3: It's also half the cost.
4: It's 20 quid to get photos developed.
3: It's so expensive. Also, I tried to get photos actually printed out recently and it was €2 a photo. I had 300 photographs that I wanted to print because I wanted to clear them from...
4: 300?
3: Yeah. From my phone. So I wanted to move them from my iCloud and get them printed and then delete them from my iCloud storage, okay? Sorry, I'm going on a tangent. €300 it was for the photographs.
4: But then you have them forever in like a photo book.
3: You have 300 quid? Are you mad?
4: I get it. But you know, we were talking a few minutes ago about we remember when smoking indoors was still a thing back in like 2004. But like, one thing no one mentioned was the planes.
3: I know. No one spoke about that. Another thing, sorry, I have to interrupt, was people used to leave their front doors open and that was so normal.
4: I remember, you know what? On that kind of point, I remember my nanny telling me that years ago they just used to leave the keys in the car.
3: Yeah.
4: And that was a normal thing.
3: No one would nick it either. Whereas now, depending where you live. Actually, to be honest, anywhere. I wouldn't leave anything anywhere, no matter where you're living. It's the best of.

0: best of Jamie and Faye on Spin.
1: This was an article released earlier during the week, and it was all the reasons that scream I'm totally not over my ex.
2: Okay.
1: Life-changing information has been released. I think we need to share this to the public.
2: Yeah, go on, do share.
1: It does come at a very good time because I was with a friend over the weekend, and I'm not going to name names, obviously, but she was just chatting away about an ex she had. Now, this was an ex that she had about 3 or 4 years ago, okay? So you would assume that she's over. She's actually had partners since. But I just was having the conversation with her, and I was like, in my head, I was like, you are so not over this fella. You know what I mean? Mm. It screams, you are not over him. Anyways, when I saw this article, I was like, oh, send it on to her.
2: Slap in the face.
1: No, she did find it funny. She did find it funny. So these are some of the reasons, and I want to see if you agree or not. So, when you put up thirst traps.
2: Oh, straight dead giveaway.
1: There's a reason why you're sending putting up thirst traps. Okay, maybe it is just for general attraction. You're trying to, you know, but
2: A lot of times
1: you have it in mind for someone out there to see it particularly.
2: 100%.
1: You know what
2: agree.
1: I mean?
2: Yeah.
1: Another one is just when you bring them up in everyday conversation.
2: Like bringing up your ex in conversation?
1: Yeah. So like, you know, you're having spaghetti bolognese. Oh my God. Like Brendan used to love spaghetti bolognese. Who gives a shite? Like, do you know what I mean? Like, do you think I would care that your ex likes spaghetti bolognese? No. Moving on. You know what I mean?
2: Yeah.
1: Knowing too much about their new partner.
2: Oh, you're like knowing about your ex's new partner?
1: Yeah.
2: Oh, yes.
1: She used to work in Spin too. It's like, also, why do I care?
2: Yeah.
1: You wouldn't mention it if you didn't care. So why do you care? Unless it's completely out of the ordinary, you know, out of the... I don't know.
2: Have you ever been on a date with someone and you can tell straight away that they're not over their ex?
1: Yeah, it's also like if you're going to bring up your ex in a conversation, you kind of need to be asked about it. You don't bring it up. Like if we're on a date, let's just say, and I'm like, so did your ex ever do X, Y, and Z?
2: Yeah.
1: That's fine. I've asked you. But if you just start randomly talking about your ex, I'm like, no, red flag. I'd actually get up and go.
2: Sometimes it's good to have a vent on a date. You know what I mean?
1: Yeah. Another one is when you break up with someone, okay, and it's raw, and you're in the first week phase or two, and then you're constantly dumping photos on Instagram, being like, "Whoa, time of my life, never felt better, better days are coming." It's like, or like putting up cryptic messages on your Instagram stories, being like, "Don't let other people bring you down, snakes everywhere." It's like, oh, take a day off.
2: Do you ever get worried when someone breaks up with their partner? They get with someone so quickly after.
1: Yeah.
2: And then they're spamming social media with the pictures of that new partner. To me, that straight away is, you're not over the last person.
1: No.
2: You want the old person to see these photographs, you know?
1: I would even go dare say that it's a red flag, to be honest. If you can move on that quickly.
2: Do you know what? We should start up a business. We should be relationship counselors.
1: Well, how much would we charge?
2: More than the radio show.

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1: Yes, €310,000 will be that's my country accent.
2: Yeehaw!
1: Will be given away next Friday. 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
0: 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Spin Summer Cash Machine. €310,000 exactly is what we got on the table for you.
1: Yes. And all you need to do, guys, is text SPIN to 57557. That's 57557. 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And all T's and C's are up there on the SPIN website. Now get that entry in by 3 p.m. this Friday. The cash machine will then randomly pick one lucky winner, and it could be you. Answer that phone within the first 5 rings. Tell us the prize amount, and we give you all that money. So get texting SPIN to 57557 and you could win €310,000 exactly. Best of luck.
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16: You've got

0: flat.
1: It's the best of Jamie and Faye on Spin.
2: It was Father's Day yesterday, okay?
0: Yeah, it was. It was.
2: And there's a couple of things that I have to get off my chest that I just feel like wreck my head. One thing in particular, okay?
0: Oh, buckle up, buckle in. Let Jamie begin. It's about to get juicy.
2: Well, look, here on Father's Day, what I noticed a lot on my Instagram timeline, right?
0: Mm-hmm.
2: Now, before anyone judges what I'm about to say, just let me get into it for
0: a
2: moment.
0: It's a judge-free zone.
2: It's a judge-free zone.
0: Mm-hmm.
2: A lot of people putting up on their Instagram stories, okay?
0: Huh.
2: Happy Father's Day to this legend, and it'll be a picture of them and their dad, right?
0: Okay.
2: And their dad's not on Instagram. They're not on social media.
0: They're still alive, though, are they?
2: They're still alive, right?
0: Okay.
2: Okay, that's the point I'm about to make.
0: I was going to go, Jamie, you're going a bit deep now.
2: No, that's the point I'm about to make, right? And their dad's still alive, right?
0: Mm.
2: Some people I even know, like, you did it. And I'm like, your dad's not on Instagram. Who is this directed to? You know what I mean?
0: I hear you. Okay, yeah.
2: Now, it just doesn't make any sense.
0: Yeah. I hear you. The only consolation I have is that maybe they're just trying to
2: show appreciation
0: to their followers of, I don't know, social media is a weird place, though. I feel like people use it to express things, and it may not necessarily be doing anything to anyone but themselves, if you know what I mean. But I do understand what you're saying. It's a bit of a weird concept. It's a grey line, in my opinion.
2: Yeah, there's a couple of people who obviously posted and their fathers had passed away.
0: Mm.
2: And that's a tribute.
0: That's a tribute.
2: Different thing. And I like that. I'm all for that. But for the people who could easily look at their dad or text their dad and say Happy Father's Day, there's just no need for the Instagram post if he's not going to see it. To me, it just doesn't make any sense. There's a lot of things that people do that don't make any sense. That is on my top one at the moment, my top list.
0: On my top list, I thoroughly believe, is why do you go to a concert and film the whole concert?
2: Yes.
0: You never watch back then on the videos. Like, it's not like you go at home and sit like and watch the videos through and through. Like, just be there in the moment with it.
2: Take a picture and then put your phone away.
0: Yeah, like, that's grand. Even, do you know what? Take a video and put it up the day after.
2: You know what really does my head in? You don't really see it that much anymore because people don't really use Facebook that much anymore. But back in the day, like, and when we were younger and Facebook was popping, do you remember when people would be putting up questions onto their Facebook status like, oh, like, girls, how do you do X, Y, Z? Something that could easily be Googled.
0: I know.
2: But you're putting it on your Facebook status. What are you doing?
0: Yeah.
2: Is it for attention? I'm not quite sure. I haven't seen anyone doing it a long time, bear in mind.
0: I know.
2: They probably got on.
0: There is a whole world on Facebook there where I don't know why some people are doing stuff. Why are some people selling, like, secondhand toothbrushes and secondhand hairbrushes?
2: Matt,
0: who's buying them?
2: Go on to adverts. You'll see all of that over there.
0: Rotten. You could get used underwear on that thing if you wanted to. Another thing is, why do people take 50 photographs of the one thing? Do you know what I mean? Like, I've seen some people put up, like, take 50 photographs of the sunset. Take one or two, you're grand, move on.
2: I get it. I don't know. Now I'm thinking to myself, is that a bit of me? But then I'm like, no, I don't think it is.
0: She posts nothing.
2: Do you know what?
0: You're grand.
2: This might sound judgmental, right?
0: Yeah. But
2: why do people, right, go to get, like, a takeaway?
0: Mm.
2: Like, let's say it's a takeaway. We know that, you know, it's not good for you or whatever, but you have it every now and then, right?
0: Yeah.
2: So you're getting all this bad food or good food or whatever way you want to describe it, and then you get a diet drink with it. A diet whatever.
0: Oh.
2: So you might as well go all the way.
0: See, that's me now.
2: Like, but you might as well enjoy it. Yeah.
0: And I'll be like, I'll get a Diet Coke.
2: No, I'll get
0: I'm on a diet.
2: One. I'll get the full
0: and
2: one.
0: I'm getting a battered cod and fish, and, like, a battered cod and chips, like, size me then afterwards. And I'm like, I'll get a Diet Coke.
2: I'm like, if you're going to enjoy
0: and indulge,
2: go all the way. I hear you.
0: Look, there's a lot of things that people do that I don't really understand.
2: This just don't make sense. Things that people do that make no sense.
0: Yeah, another one is, you know, telling people you're on the way when you're just simply not. It needs to stop.
2: Oh, no, that's a bit of me now. Sorry, and that's probably a habit I'm never going to get out of.
1: Turn up the best of Jamie and Faye on Spin.

0: miss Jamie and Faye this week?
1: Catch up now.
0: You've got the best of show.
1: It's Spin.
2: Faye, I was cleaning out the dishwasher earlier on, okay, this morning.
3: Do you want a medal?
2: I feel like I deserve one. Thank you very much, Bula Bus in the studio.
3: He did a woman's job. Wow, well done. Go you.
2: Thank you very much. I appreciate the moral support. But no, do you know the thing is, right?
3: Sorry, I just need to clarify. That was sarcasm. It's not a woman's job. I am a woman. I am a feminist.
2: Thank you for clarifying that, Faye. I put my hand into the dishwasher, okay, but not realizing that the dishwasher was still dirty. Do you know what I mean? And there was water in the dishwasher. Anyway, put my hand onto a plate.
3: Yeah.
2: And I got wet food onto my hands.
3: Sorry, I'm going to do you one better, okay?
2: Yeah.
3: I don't have a dishwasher.
2: Okay.
3: In my house because I rent up here. Mm. I do in my one in Limerick. But I have to hand wash all my food.
2: Mm.
3: Or sorry, my dishes. So therefore, the drain gets clogged a lot with food.
2: Oh, no.
3: So we have one of those things that obviously clogs the food particles so that the food doesn't clog the drain.
2: Yeah.
3: And they get fairly filled up. So every once in a while, it'll block. And you need to pick the clogger thing. You need to empty it. But I had no gloves, so I had to pick it up and all the food particles, like there was like little bits of scrambled egg and a little bit of rice and peas and stuff, and I had to pick it up and throw it into the bin.
2: Disgusting. Well, this is what we're asking you. What is the worst feeling in the world? Because both of what we just described there is definitely on top of that list.
3: Mm.
2: Do you know what else is one of the worst feelings in the world? Do you ever get this, right, when you're creeping on someone's Instagram for whatever reason, okay?
3: Yeah.
2: And you scroll way back and you accidentally liked something from like a long, long time ago.
3: It's your heart. It stops for a millisecond.
2: I've gone to the point in my life where I just own it. I'm like, okay, you figure you've found me. You caught me.
3: You can
2: hands
3: unlike
2: up, I'm
3: it,
2: guilty.
3: Though.
2: What?
3: You can unlike it. They won't see the notification if you unlike it,
2: on
3: I think.
2: On some phones, especially Androids, it doesn't delete the notification. So they'll wake up. They'll be able to see it. Now, your like will be gone.
3: Yeah.
2: But the notification will still be there.
3: Do you know what one I find really difficult? I feel like it's contradictory because we're in radio.
2: Mm.
3: I hate listening back to my voice.
2: On a recording?
3: Yeah, I hate it. Like, I find it unbearable to listen to myself. I shouldn't be saying this because I'm like, I hope you all enjoy the sound of me and Jamie. But yeah, I find it difficult to listen back.
2: When you were younger, did you ever do that thing where you wanted to see if you could sing?
3: Oh,
2: so
3: yeah.
2: You recorded yourself singing?
3: Yeah.
2: And you'd listen back and be like, Jesus Christ.
3: Oh, yeah. Yeah. Oh, she's sweet but a psycho. And you're like deadly serious. And night she's gone. Na na na na na na na. And you listen back going, I think I'm pretty good. And then you're like, oh no. Dreadful.
2: But at least we tried. This is what we're chatting about on the show. What is the worst feeling in the world? On 087-711-1038.
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1: We're asking you what the worst feeling in the world is on 0877111038. I've told Faye about my horrid adventure this morning where I put my hand into a dirty dishwasher, got wet food on myself, on my hand. But you actually had a worse one.
2: Yeah, I was... So we don't have a dishwasher in my rental. So basically, there's a clogger. You know that thing that clogs up all the food little bits in your sink? And then you have to every so once empty it. I'd know, like... marigold gloves to cover my hands while emptying it, so I just got like all the little flipping bits of food stuck in my nails and hands, and it was just
1: I feel like this is hard for you to talk about.
2: It's hard. Yes,
1: take
2: it
1: a
2: is
1: moment.
2: Hard.
1: Take
2: it
1: a
2: is.
1: Moment.
2: Another one I said was the listening back to the sound of my own voice. you know, and you know another one is awful is when you bite into food and you realize it's cold.
1: Oh, do you know what the worst feeling in the world is?
2: What?
1: You know when you realize you've sent the wrong text to the wrong person?
2: Oh!
1: Have you actually ever done that, though? I've been on
2: so
1: a night out
2: times.
1: Where I think I'm texting someone and I'll wake up the next day. I rang the boss
2: so
1: in the middle
2: times.
1: Of the night by accident one
2: no.
1: time. You know what I mean? It happens. But this is what we're asking you, the worst feelings in the world.
3: Putting your hand into your pocket and feeling something sticky. I know this might be niche, but it's happened to me before where I've like washed chewing gum or something in my pocket and then I go to put my hand in there.
1: I've never put my hand into my pocket and felt anything sticky, have you?
2: No, I haven't. Another one is realizing that a haircut is just going horribly wrong. That moment when you catch yourself in the back of the mirror,
1: yes,
2: and you can see them cutting and you're like, no, we're gone. Like, this is not getting any better. It's like when your heart stops for a millisecond, you're like, oh my God, no, it's ruined. My day's ruined.
1: There's no coming back
2: no.
1: from it either. The worst feelings in the world.
4: Reaching into your pocket for your phone, especially on a night out and feeling nothing there, has to be the worst feeling in the world. It just instantly hits you in the chest.
1: Do you ever get that? And you do the pat on the pocket.
2: Yeah.
1: And you're like, no, there's nothing there.
2: I feel like that's more of like a you feel it in the chest.
1: Mm.
2: Whereas like, you know, like touching soggy food, it's more of a visceral feeling.
1: Mm.
2: Like it makes you shiver.
1: Or when you step in something wet when you're not wearing any shoes.
2: Oh,
1: like.
2: Do you know what a really bad feeling equally is? Now, it's not the worst, but like when you get this, your sleeves wet, and then they're wet for ages afterwards.
1: When you like wash your hands,
2: it catches the top of the sleeve.
1: Yeah.
2: It's just an annoying feeling more so. It's not the worst.
5: The worst feeling in the world, you know when you're lying in bed on your phone and it falls on your face?
1: That happens to me all the time.
2: Now, I will say, a girl told me today, okay, that she was this... She was in bed one night with her boyfriend, okay, and she felt something under the pillow. She lifted up the pillow. There was a mouse under her pillow. Now, that probably has to be the worst feeling in the world.
1: Oh, no, I'd be my element.
2: I'd be in therapy for months.
1: No, I'd be like, I'll give it a name. I'll give it everything it needs.
2: No. No, do you like mice?
1: I love all animals, man. Give me...
2: Come to my house,
1: Mr.
2: then.
1: Jingles, I'll come collect your mice.
6: I think one of the worst feelings in the world is when someone says, oh, can we have a chat later? What do you mean later? What? Just tell me what I need to know now.
1: I hate that. Does my head in?
2: True.
1: It's such a manipulative thing. I feel
2: Take
1: like sometimes.
2: We chat.
1: Yeah, get out of here. This is what we're chatting about. The worst feelings in the world on 087-711-1038. It's Jamie and Faye with you here on Spin.
0: All the best bits and none of the fluff. It's the best of Jamie and Faye. You're on Spin.

0: Best of Jamie and Faye on Spain. Coming up just after 8 o'clock. Faye, you were on for a couple of days this week on a secret project.
1: Yes, so I couldn't talk much about it. But anyways, Padraig and Emer very kindly took over the reins. Now,
0: they kept the seat warm.
1: They did. Now, I didn't get to listen to what they were speaking about, so this is the perfect opportunity.
0: Yes, Padraig and Emer were in during the week on Tuesday and Wednesday for Faye. And myself and Padraig were talking about something a little bit peculiar. We'll get to this after 8 on Spin.
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0: This is Spin.
1: I'm just scrolling through Instagram at the moment, Faye.
2: Yeah.
1: Everybody at Calvin Harris in Malahide Park this evening, and I'm like, I forgot completely about this.
2: I don't think anyone on my feed went.
1: Well, the thing is,
2: different feeds, because I have a lot of Limerick heads on my feed, you know.
1: Yeah, also, you probably see a lot of people who went to it in Marley Park last night, the Southsiders. See, all the Northsiders up my way. They're going to the Northside version.
2: As well.
1: You are hanging out with them right now.
2: Yeah, I am.
1: No,
2: it
1: looks like such a buzz. The best of Jamie and Faye on Spin. Also, We do have a podcast if you want to check it out. The best of Jamie and Faye, wherever you get your podcasts. Faye, you were off for a couple of days during the week working on something exciting.
2: I was. Now, Emer and Baldrick very kindly took the hot seat for me and they filled in. Now, you got up to a loss. He had a lot of conversations, a lot of good crack. So I'm very excited.
1: You're intrigued.
2: I'm very intrigued and excited to listen to what you spoke about.
1: Well, yeah, during the week, myself and Patrick were chatting about the fact that in 2012, Yorkie stopped their slogan just not for girls on the Yorkie bar. Do you remember that?
2: I think they got
1: it's
2: sued.
1: Not for girls. I'm not sure if they got sued, but it was one of those things that quietly disappeared. Yeah. That's what we chatted about on the show, and we'll get to it after Femi. It's Noble on Spin. Good evening.

0: best of Jamie and Faye on Spin.
1: I had such a thrilling morning. Ask me what I did this morning.
2: Jamie?
1: Yeah?
2: What did you do this morning?
1: I watched Loose Women with my mom.
2: Oh, it doesn't get much better.
1: I'm sure it does.
2: I would regularly call in sick from school to watch morning TV, one of them being Loose Women.
1: Loose Women, Judge Judy. Murray, was that another one as well? Yeah.
2: There was a couple of them there. There used to be Trisha. I don't know if you remember Trisha.
1: Oh, that rings a bell. Yeah, was she kind of like a Murray type TV show?
2: Yeah,
1: was she?
2: It was in the UK. And then there was also kind of Ricky Lake. Do you remember Ricky Lake?
1: Jerry Springer.
2: Oh, take me back. Those were the days. They don't make them like that anymore because it wouldn't be correct.
1: But, yeah.
2: You know what I mean? There's this brilliant thing going around on TikTok at the moment. And I don't know her name, right? But it's this psychic kind of medium woman who used to be on TV in the 90s.
1: And people would be like,
2: my dad like went missing and I don't know where he is. And then she'd just go, yeah, you don't want to get to know him. She'd say something horrific.
1: Yeah.
2: He's a really bad man. And then they'd be like, oh, okay. And
1: that clip is going viral.
2: Yeah.
1: You don't want to know your dad.
2: Yeah.
1: Whatever.
2: They would just sit in the audience and they'd be bawling their eyes out.
1: How can a woman sleep like that at night after doing that?
2: She didn't have a clue. She was making it up. 100%.
1: When I was watching Loose Women earlier on, they were chatting about the...
2: very important topic, I'm sure.
1: It was a very important topic. They were talking about the slogan for the bar Yorkie. Do you remember that it used to be Not For Girls?
2: It's Not For Girls, yeah.
1: Yeah.
2: Which is absolutely outrageous. But they got rid of that a long time ago, did they?
1: 2012.
2: Only in 2012?
1: Yeah.
2: Whoa.
1: But what I want to chat about is, what are some things that quietly disappeared over the last 18 years and nobody really noticed?
2: Okay.
1: The Yorkie bar has been one of them. I went to Reddit, okay, and someone said the page three girls in the newspapers, they remained in the mainstream in UK until 2015. Do you remember that?
2: The page three girls?
1: Yeah.
2: Yeah, a lot of them were really famous.
1: Were they famous?
2: Yeah, you were like Jordan was a page three girl, Abby Titmus was a page three girl, and she went on to do Love Island. I think she was with Callum Best and stuff. Remember Love Island? It used to be like Celebrity Love Island.
1: I remember that, yeah.
2: There's all those girls. A lot of those guys, but like it's so funny because if you see them now online, they still have huge followings, but they're like wholesome mammy vibes. Do you know what I mean?
1: The change.
2: Like, yeah, but like they only got a following because they used to get their boobs out. And dead right.
1: I'd be doing the same.
2: If I had a pair, I'd be doing the same.
1: Do you know one thing that disappeared? I feel like nobody knows. It was 3D movies. When is the last time you went to a cinema and got those little red and blue glasses?
2: Yeah, totally. Actually, on that, Chartbusters and Extravision.
1: Yeah.
2: I actually can smell the smell of a video shop in my nose.
1: Mm.
2: There was nothing
1: like
2: walking into Extravision and getting that smell of plastic videos and knowing it's a Friday night, you're about to get a take, you're about to have the time of your life.
1: On that topic, actually, do you remember there was like a craze, I'm going to say about 10 years ago, where people were going mad for 3D TVs?
2: Yeah, totally.
1: Do you know anybody who still has a 3D TV?
2: Were they good? They mustn't have been good because they never really took off.
1: They didn't, but they were like a thing for, I'm going to say, like a solid 2 years. Everybody, them and the curved televisions were a thing.
2: Yeah, I remember the curved television being a thing too. Also, I just don't see the point in it, do you know?
1: What about Hollister? That kind of just disappeared.
2: Hollister went away for a while and then came back and vanished again. It's coming and going like a yo-yo.
1: It's a bit of a mystery.
2: And I think Abercrombie is like that as well. Like, those were all the things back in the day. Those were the stuff that you would like try and buy an Amazon counterfeit back in the day and it would never arrive to your house.
1: Say that again.
2: Those were the things that you would try and buy the counterfeit ones on Amazon or whatever back in the day and they never arrived to your house.
0: Turn up the best of Jamie

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0: Jamie and Faye on Spin. Oh, I love you, that's our
1: secret. This is Jamie and Faye.
0: Secret Sound. The final time this evening, Padraig, are you nervous?
2: My nerves are at me. This has to be it. This is my final opportunity to win. I mean, to be Faye. It needs to be now.
0: The secret sound. This is the sound we're all talking about. 087-711-1038. You can check out all the incorrect guesses on the Spin website. That is it one more time. Julie is on the phone. Julie, how are you this evening?
2: Hey, Julie.
3: I'm great. How are you?
0: Yeah, good. What are you up to?
3: I'm just waiting for my dinner.
0: Oh, what's on the plate tonight?
3: Chicken curry.
2: Chicken curry in the sea, Julie.
3: I don't mind, I'll eat chicken curry.
2: Yeah, no, I'm so with you on that. I could eat roast dinner today and it wouldn't bother me at all. And you know as well, we didn't expect the heat. And then if you've done the food shop in the last couple of days, yeah, you don't want food go to waste. I get you.
3: It all has to be used.
0: Yeah. How long have you been following the secret sound for?
3: Today is the only time I heard it. Now, okay. I do listen to Spin going to work every day, but today is the only time I heard it.
2: So, beginner's luck, hopefully, for you, Julie.
0: Right, Julie, what I'm going to do is we're going to play the sound for you one more time. That is it, okay. Julie. What do you think it is?
3: Putting a record into a vinyl sleeve, or vinyl record into a sleeve.
0: Oh, interesting. Let's listen to that one more time. Let's have a listen. All right, Julie, let's find out if that is the right answer. Let's find out. You'll make Padraig stay if it is. Let's find out. Ah, Julie, it is!
2: Come on! Unbelievable! Oh. I had a chance to win.
0: Beginner's luck!
2: I am buzzing. I'm buzzing for you. You won the AirPods,
3: I'm
2: Julie.
3: Delighted.
2: And
3: thank
2: I'm after
3: you.
2: Beating Faye, so this couldn't get any better, to be honest.
0: Everybody wins, it seems.
2: Everyone's a winner.
0: What are you going to do with the AirPods? What are you going to do with the AirPods,
3: I'm going to give them to my son.
2: Brilliant. What's your son's name?
3: Riley.
2: He deserves them. Thanks, Julie.
0: Yeah, Julie, you could be the best mom ever. Don't tell Riley that you won them on the radio and be like, look, but I got you, son.
3: I could be the best mom ever.
2: I mean, chicken curry and AirPods, it doesn't get much better than that.
0: Julie, thanks so much for coming on.
2: Thanks.
0: Congratulations.
2: Well done.
3: Thank you very much, guys. Thank you. Have a good evening.
0: You too. There we go, Padraig. You got
2: it
0: in the bag.
2: On cloud nine. Somewhere Faye is listening and she's cursing the radio.
0: The secret sound. It was obviously, let's listen to it one more time, obviously. That was me in my bedroom.

0: putting a record back into its sleeve.
1: I would have never in a million years got it. Now, ever. Never.
0: If you want to know what the record was, it was Kraftwerk. Very niche, I know. But hey.
1: Like all the records are going to sound the same going in.
0: Yeah, that's it, exactly. Again, that was a vinyl record going into its sleeve. So close.
1: I'm out of breath. That was insane. I felt like I just won the World Cup.
0: I knew when Keane, though, came onto the radio last week.
1: It was going to happen.
0: It was going to happen soon.
1: I still wouldn't have got it. Like, it's obvious now afterwards, you know?
0: Mm.
1: So what do you do? Have to go and listen or go and find a new sound now?
0: I have six already recorded.
1: Oh, unbelievable.
2: Miss Jamie and Faye this week.
3: Catch up now.

0: of Jamie and Faye on Spin.
1: Bringing it back for the day, opening up the shower curtains, putting on the shower. It's time for shower thoughts. Now, the reason I want to bring this back, Padraig, I said it to you in the office earlier on. I was chatting to Faye about it last night, but I went to see Toy Story 5, okay?
2: Yeah.
1: And when I went to go see Toy Story 5, it had me thinking back to the first Toy Story. So do you remember in Toy Story 1, Buzz Lightyear, full-on thinks that he's a space ranger?
2: Yeah, of course.
1: Right, interesting. He thinks that he's a space ranger, but yet when a human walks into the room, he freezes and becomes a toy. Now, for a man who really thinks he's a space ranger, why does he do that if he thinks he's a space ranger? Like, why does he freeze and become a toy?
2: Oh, my God.
1: Do you know what I mean?
2: Yeah. There's a flaw in it. That's a flaw.
1: There's a flaw in the system,
2: there's a flaw in the movie. You've just ruined it for everybody.
1: Think about it. Now, next time you watch it, just think about it. This fella, delusional at the beginning of the movie.
2: You've just ruined a 30-year franchise for everybody. I'm never going to be able to look at it again.
1: But he thinks he's a space ranger and then all of a sudden freezes when somebody walks in.
2: Yeah, that's
1: like,
2: quite
1: you know?
2: Gas, isn't it?
1: Another shower thought, right? If Cinderella's slipper really fit well, like it was supposed to, why did it fall off in the first place? Do you know what I mean?
2: Yeah.
1: They run around trying to like find Cinderella?
2: Yeah. Hmm. Why didn't it fit her? And like it was a spell or like a wish. So like it should have fitted her perfectly, no?
1: I feel like you have more intellectual shower thoughts.
2: Not really. You see, when I think about these, like, they always sound better in my head. That's why they're shower thoughts.
1: Mm.
2: So my first one is, you never actually see your own face.
1: Mm.
2: Do you understand what I'm saying?
1: Just like reflections of it, yeah.
2: Yeah, so like, every time you've seen yourself, it's like, it's been via a mirror or a photo or a video or like a reflection maybe.
1: That's why I can never trust, you know, when your iPhone does that thing where it fits your face. I hate that.
2: And like a mirror reverses your features like left to right, so you don't see what you actually look like. Photos kind of flatten your thing, so you don't see what you're like. You can't see what you're like in real life, you know what I mean? Because it's like 3D dimensional faces like into two dimensions. And cameras, like, depending on the lens length or the lighting, they distort your vision. So you never actually know
1: what you actually look like
2: to other people.
1: Okay, I knew you'd go intellectual, so now I need to bring it back down again.
2: Go on.
1: In the movie Cars, right?
2: Does that not blow your mind?
1: It does blow my mind. In the movie Cars, okay?
2: Go on.
1: There's no humans in the universe of the movie Cars, right? But yet, they all have car seats.
2: Say that again?
1: Lightning McQueen in the movie Cars, he has a seat in his car where the driver usually goes, but humans don't exist in that world. What are those car seats for?
2: What do they need the seats for? There's no need for the seats
1: at all. Yeah. Actually, think about it. There's actually no need even for the car doors to exist.
2: No, you're so right, actually. Is there at any point, I've never seen the movie, at any point does anyone get into
1: it? No, there's no humans. All that exists is cars. Yeah.
2: Crazy. Your teeth are the only part of your skeleton that you're expected to clean. You've never cleaned any other part of your skeleton.
1: That always makes my mind
2: That makes me feel so sick. It makes my skin want to crawl off my body.
1: It does, because I'm like, should I clean it though?
2: Now I'm going to clean. The thought of my arm being inside me for 30 odd years, like.
1: I'll leave it on this, right? If a quiz is quizzical, what's a test?
2: You got me there.
0: Sunday nights are for Jamie and Faye catch-ups.
3: It's the best bits of the week
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0: Teddy Swims, Mr. Know-It-All. It's been the best of Jamie and Faye this evening.
1: Yes, and €310, guys, is being given away.
0: 310 Not euro?
1: Euro. 310. No, 310,000 yes. euros. Sorry. It's been given away. Not this Friday, next Friday at 3 p.m. Guys, I'll be giving you all the details on how you can win that in just a bit.
2: Oh, no, I was hooked. I was like, oh, what?
3: Spins Fully Charged with Ed and Valerie.
2: The Sims. I played it for hours yesterday. I was hooked.
4: Also, I was obsessed because I bonded and I got very close in the like relationship because you know you make friends with people and then I was flirting away and sure didn't we end up in bed together for a woohoo. That's what they call it. And the covers were bouncing, right?
5: Oh,
4: and there was like love hearts around the bed and they had a woohoo and I'd say
5: this
4: get on the bus.
5: This is not where I thought we were going that Ed was at home woohooing.
4: Oh, good fun. You should know that we can play it together.
5: No, it's
4: I'll
5: okay.
4: woohoo with you.
5: No, that's freaky.
4: I'll find your character.
5: I draw the line there. No, thank you. Let's keep it hot.
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0: You've got the best of show.
1: It's Spin.
2: I was at home earlier on today and my dad was leaving the house and he looked around and said to me, I'll be back in a jiffy. And I for a moment, nothing happened. And then it dawned on me. What does that even mean?
3: What is a jiffy?
2: No, what is a jiffy?
3: I don't know what a jiffy is.
2: And I sat there and I thought about it and I said, that sounds like a radio conversation for the show tonight. Expressions that make absolutely no sense. Back in a jiffy. I haven't even heard anyone use that in a long time.
3: There's like a couple that are creeping up now that people are starting to put into their lingo.
2: Like what,
3: like,
2: though?
3: Like, I Bob's your uncle then.
2: Bob's your uncle?
3: Bob isn't my uncle.
2: So, but like, they sound cool. But they don't make any sense. They don't mean anything.
3: But, like, it's more in the context that they're used. Like, if somebody gets something right, they're like, Bob's your uncle? What? What?
2: But do we use them almost, not sarcastically? What would the word be? You know, taking the piss, essentially.
3: Yeah, or maybe it's just, like, conversation filler. You don't want it to end just yet, and it's just kind of like a polite close.
2: When people say, by the skin of your teeth.
3: Oh, my God. There's no skin on my teeth. Apart from if I don't brush them for, like, 2 days. Like,
2: has that happened? As that happens.
3: You keep it, you're kind of going a little bit further away from me every time I'm talking right now. Do you know what I mean?
2: There's just like a cloud lingering in the studio. You know when someone says from the horse's mouth, actually that's what it smells like right now in the studio. Probably straight from the horse's mouth. Obviously mean like straight from the source.
3: I've Where never did that come from? Heard of a horse talking in my life. Actually, BoJack Horseman. Take it back.
2: 10 out of 10, serious. It's raining cats and dogs is another one. An expression that makes zero sense.
3: Speaking of cats, I could swing a cat. I wouldn't be able to swing a cat.
2: I've never heard that before.
3: But like, if a place is too small, they're like, ah, geez, you wouldn't be able to swing a cat there.
2: I've never heard that
3: you
2: before.
3: You swinging cats.
2: You know when someone, when you talk about someone dying, you say, oh, they kicked the bucket. What does that mean?
3: What unfortunate soul kicked a bucket and had such an untimely ending.
2: Blew up, like.
3: I think this one's a little bit of an Irish one. Things are gone haywire.
2: Yeah, but I like it though. It doesn't make any sense, but I do like, I'm on board with it.
3: You were slagging me the other day. Because
2: saying what?
3: Slowpoke.
2: Oh, so Emer keeps saying this thing. You know when you say to someone, slow down, slow, or like slow coach or whatever the expression is. She kept saying to me, slowpoke. I was like, no, it's slow coach. What the hell is a slow poke?
3: I swore it down to the ground. I was like, it's definitely slowpoke. I said, who is coach and why is he slow? Do you get me? But slowpoke, I get that.
2: It's slow coach as in like the coach on a train.
3: Well, you made me look it up on ChatGPT and ChatGPT told me I was wrong.

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1: It's the best of Jamie and Faye.
0: You're on Spin.
2: And we are bringing this back.
3: You are about to enter the courtroom of Judge Jamie Maguire. People are real. The cases are real. The rulings are final. This is Judge Jamie.
2: I love this. We brought this to the show last week.
4: Emer brought it to the show last week. Jamie is so judgmental, so I had to get his judgment on some things.
2: Slow down. Is Jamie really judgmental?
4: I like to offload it onto you more so. Maybe I'm the judgy person, but I just put the blame on you. But anyway, for this, I'm saying that you're the judgy person.
2: Well, if I'm going to be the judgy person, I get the judge's hammer. The court is, how do they say it?
4: In session.
2: It's in session.
4: It is in session. We're kicking it off with men in Birkenstocks, specifically the open-toe ones.
2: Okay, so I have to judge this. I have to judge men wearing Birkenstocks, okay? So a bloke walks into my courtroom. He's wearing Birks. Is that what we're saying?
4: Straight guilty.
2: Hammer on the table. It's 10 years in the gulag.
4: Get out of here.
2: You know what, Ryan? I've started to come around to them.
4: If I ever see your big dogs hanging out of Birkenstocks, I am getting out of here. Absolutely not.
2: They're not that bad, like.
4: They're hairy.
2: No, I'm talking about the Birkenstocks.
4: Oh, sorry.
2: Anyway, the court is still in session, everybody.
4: Okay, specifically this sound. Now, I know everybody loves getting packages, but whenever this happens...
2: Oh, play this sound. Oh, styrofoam?
4: Styrofoam. It's something that makes my skin crawl. I feel like physically gagging, and I just want your opinion and your judgment on it.
2: Okay, so what am I judging about the styrofoam?
4: Okay, so you got something really cool that you're waiting for, and then all of a sudden you take it out of the package, and you can't take it out because you physically can't feel it anymore. Maybe I'm just venting.
2: Yeah, but I can't judge myself for taking something out in a box with styrofoam. I have to judge someone else doing something with that styrofoam. Do you know what I mean?
4: It's the sound.
2: Okay, look, I'll put it to you this way, right? Someone comes into my house with two blocks of styrofoam and starts rubbing them together like this. I find that to be a bit ASMR, so I'm going to let them away with it. Not guilty. Not guilty at all, the slightest.
4: Oh my God, absolutely not. Okay, get ready with me videos.
2: I feel like during COVID they really popped off because it felt like everybody was so isolated that it was nice to be a part of other people's lives. Now I think they're a bit old-fashioned.
4: Really?
2: Yeah.
4: What if they have a good story time with them?
2: I don't care about your day, like. Okay, I'm gonna give that probation. I'm not gonna give that a guilty because it's not the worst thing in the world.
4: Probation,
2: but not guilty.
4: Are they getting bail?
2: Probation with bail of 500 quid. Okay, so you can leave my courtroom now, okay?
4: And I want to wrap it up with this one. So this is apparently the most hated song in the world. It's Friday,
2: Friday, gotta get down on Friday. I feel like the Rebecca Black slander. It's not welcome in my courtroom.
4: What?
2: I love the old Y2K. Rebecca Black, what else is going on in Y2K?
4: Carly Rae Jepsen?
2: Yeah, Call Me Maybe, all of those. No. Hammer down, not guilty.
4: I'm surprised by you today.
2: Why?
4: You're not that judgy.
2: Do you know the fun thing is, right, is that you've come in and you said, you're the judgy person, but actually, you should be wearing the wig and playing with the hammer.
4: Of course I should, because I'm the one who's coming up with the things to judge.
2: All right, everybody, court is adjourned.
3: 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Go to judgejamie.com.
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1: I was talking about the fact that there is so many people still living at home. Now, a study was done, and there's a lot of people under 35, and it's 1 in 3 people under 35 are all living at home.
2: I would have said, like, 2.5, to be honest.
1: I don't know.
2: The ripe age of 27 years of age, I'm still in the box room in my mom and dad's house. I'm very grateful, don't get me wrong. But I was having a conversation recently with one of my mates, same age, and he turned around to me and said, "I have a free gaff this weekend." And I was like, "Oh, no way." And then it hit me. We're both 27. What are we talking about free gaffs for? We should be like going home to our own houses at this age, you know?
1: Literally. And like living with your parents, I know that it's their house. You need to live by their rules still. Like I'm 25 and I still live at home with my parents. And there's certain rules that you do. I kind of push it sometimes. Now, they are like to me, "Don't you dare walk through that door at 2 o'clock in the morning and wake us up." I still do that?
2: Yeah.
1: Yeah, I do.
2: There's
1: a nice
2: thing, though, about being still feeling young living at home. I know we are young, but like the whole thing of, you know, when you're young, sneaking back into the house late at night, there is that. And then there's the realization, I am 27. Why do I still feel this way? Not that they like project anything onto me, but it's still that thing, you live at home, you still feel like a child, you know?
1: Well, your man still does change your bed.
2: Now, that I love. Never going to complain about that, you know what I mean? And she got me new bed sheets the other day.
1: Yeah, well, I don't know if this is applicable to you, but like, there's just some things that might take you off from still living at home with them. Like, do you get me?
2: One thing would be sometimes that feeling of, "Oh, I want to lock the house. I want to lock the house up. Why are you out so late?" Do you know what I mean?
1: Yeah.
2: And I get it, because again, like you said, you're living in somebody else's house. As you do your house, you have to respect the rules of the house.
1: The fact that that's going on and everything like that. Like, I find it a little bit of a struggle if I'm ever working from home.
2: Why?
1: Because if you have a work meeting or something like that, and I know my mom means good, she means good the whole time, but she would knock in and be like, "Dinner, would you like a cup of tea?" And I'm like, "Sorry, guys. One second.
2: Yeah, no, I get you. Last week on the show, we had Slater on.
1: Yeah.
2: And I'd done the interview from my shed. And halfway through the interview, my dad walks out to get a roll of duct tape. And he was like, "Who are you getting on?" I was like, "No, I'm in the middle of something. Please leave."
1: But you need to have like a sign on the door.
2: Like, please don't enter that type of situation.
1: Now, I know I was giving out to you about your bed sheets and your parents changing them and everything like that. Yeah. But I kind of scarred my parents from never tidying my room for me again.
2: Not that they should have to tidy your room anyway at your age.
1: You sometimes. So I was.
2: What do you mean you scarred them?
1: So I was out one day and I was like, I was on my phone. My dad sent me a text and it was a photo. And they kind of like, I had this bookshelf in my room and they put all my shoes into the bookshelf because I have so many shoes. It looks unbelievable, unreal. So I was like, "Oh my God, no way, thank you so much." And he goes, "What about that red shoe?" And I went,
2: "So he sent you a picture of the shoe shelf?"
1: Yeah, of the shoe shelf. And he was like, "What do you think of that red shoe right there?" And I was like, "Red shoe?" I was like, "Why do I need one shoe?" Now, I didn't buy it for myself, but it was an adult toy that was sitting on the shelf.
2: What do you mean you didn't buy it for yourself? Who did you buy it for?
1: Somebody bought it for me.
2: It was a gag joke kind of thing, right?
1: And it was sitting on the shelf and he was like, "Zoom in there. Zoom in." And oh my God, I've never locked my phone faster in my life. I think there was just an invasion of privacy. I can't look him dead in the eye.
2: All I'm going to say is, I hope he wore gloves.
0: All the best bits and none of the fluff.
3: It's the best of Jamie and Faye.
0: Your

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I wish Tony seniors grow, but we ride on. Looking back at old pictures.

0: this evening on Spin.
1: Did your voice break there? It kind of sounds like it did a little bit.
0: Maybe I'm just getting old. I'm falling apart. You know what I mean?
1: Maybe you are. Maybe you are. Well, don't go on me yet. Anyways, guys, we hope you enjoyed the show. And we'll be back on a Monday evening. So we're looking forward to that.
0: Yeah, we could get out of here for now. Jess is on the way with Screen Time. She's got music from Ewan McVicar, Florence Road in there. And of course, if you missed the details, it is 310,000 euro on the table with Spin Summer Cash Machine. Jess will give you all the details next, and we'll chat to you later.
1: Bye.
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1: Summer Cash Machine. 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But it's also the most money that has ever been given away on Irish radio. 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That is when the cash machine is going to randomly pick a number. 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Answer that phone call within 5 rings. 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So that's text SPIN to 57557, or you can enter over on the SPIN website. But either way, best of luck to you.
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1: Hello, it's Jess Spencer hanging out with you here on Spin. So the final season of The Bear came out on Disney Plus this week. And look, I don't have any spoilers for you. I hate spoilers. But the cast were saying what the episode for the finale is not. So we're going to chat about that in a bit. Plus, what is going on with Love Island USA? Why is a second person being kicked off the show? 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
3: 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Go!
0: So, first of all, The Bear is coming to an end with the final episode out on Disney Plus this week. And the cast weren't allowed to talk about the finale, but they did tell The Hollywood Reporter what the final episode is not about. So there's no funerals, there's no red wedding, which refers to the iconic ninth episode of season 3

0: Then over on Love Island USA, the Casa Amor bombshell Alana Kacer was pulled from this season. So they're on season 8 at the moment after a video of her allegedly using a racial slur resurfaced on social media. Now here's the thing, everyone who goes on Love Island USA, and I'm sure for the UK as well, is vetted. But it seems that the video wasn't online when Alana was being vetted, so it only came back up after she went on the show. We don't know if it was on her own account or if it was one of her friends that posted the video and then they started sharing it being like, hey, look, I knew Alana before she went on the show, and that's where the racial slur was used. But either way, she has been kicked out of the Love Island villa now. And she's the second person to be removed from this season for using racial slurs before going on the show. This woman, Fasana Montgomery, was removed before the season premiere even kicked off for the exact same thing. But she was supposed to go on the villa, and then she didn't. So there you go. Love Island USA is a bit of a mess this year. And filming for the upcoming new series of Line of Duty was paused in Belfast because of the city's recent violent unrest, Adrian Dunbar is after saying now. So the show was in the middle of shooting the 7th season, which is going to be the first one since 2021. And Adrian plays Ted Hastings in what is a massively acclaimed drama. So they were shooting in Northern Ireland when disorder broke out in June. And he said that they had to pause the filming, which wasn't great. But seems they're back on track now. So we'll keep you updated on when that's coming out.
1: We're talking TV, streaming and movies.

0: I love a milky amal grab just the way you are here on Spin. Jess Spencer here with you for Screen Time, and Supergirl came out in cinemas this week. Millie Alcock is starring in this with Eve Ridley. When an unexpected and ruthless enemy threatens, Kara Zor-El is forced against her will to team up with an unlikely companion, and together they embark on an epic cosmic journey where revenge and justice are at stake, and where Kara must confront her origins to find her own path as a hero.
1: Here's the thing. My cousin and I have very different ideas about what it means to be a hero. He sees the good in everyone, and I see the truth.
0: I'm so excited about it. Millie Alcock is playing Supergirl, and she was actually explaining how she tried to make this Supergirl her own, because she wanted to have it different to the Supergirl that we've seen before.
2: I think that I had a really beautiful and clear foundation to kind of work from, and that was Tom King and Bilquis Everly's Woman of Tomorrow, and I just completely fell in love with someone who is so exceptionally not human and, you know, is capable of anything, but has the fundamental capacity to be so humane and hold so much grit and empathy, and is so unapologetic within herself and her mistakes.
0: And have you ever thought about how they actually tried to CGI the flying moments in Superman or Supergirl? Well, Millie was explaining how it works, and this is what she said.
2: It is really funny when they make you fly, and it's like before they cut away to CGing you flying, because I can't fly, and you just have to like act and then just jump on the spot. That's a really humbling moment. It never gets not funny.
0: That is so gas. I'd actually be mortified of him to do that. If you want to see Supergirl, it's in cinemas now.

0: Sarah Larson with Midnight Sun. I'm so in love with the energy of that every single time. You're on Spin, hanging out with Jess Spencer and Jodie Foster's new film called A Private Life. 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It's a bit mad. We'll chat about it next year on Spin.
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0: good. Another with Talk To You here on Spin tonight. It's Jess Spencer hanging out with you. And A Private Life is a new film that came out in cinemas this week, starring Jodie Foster. And here's the thing, it's a French mystery thriller. Although Jodie said that it doesn't really have a genre, that's just how they're kind of trying to define it. But yeah, stars Jodie Foster as a doctor, Dr. Lillian Steiner, who's a Jewish-American psychiatrist who suspects that her client may not have killed herself and sets out to investigate with her ex-husband, who's played by Daniel Auteuil. And the film, it's mostly in French, so I can't play a clip for it or anything. If you go and see it, there's subtitles on screen. Majority of them French. There is a little bit of American, I did say American. No, there's a little bit of English speaking in it, because there's American characters, but film is mostly in French, and which I wasn't expecting from Jodie Foster. She was on the American TV chatting all over the place about what the film is about.
1: It's a psychiatrist, is a Freudian psychiatrist. We don't do a lot of that here, but they still do in France. Who's a little uptight and has, you know, some very distant emotional relationships with her family. She's decided to investigate this mysterious death of a patient of hers, and through the process of that, kind of discovers parts of herself that she wasn't aware of. So there's no genre, right? It can be a little mystery, a little romantic, a bit of a comedy, all of those things at once.
0: And Jodie was also explaining how she ended up in this role, because she... It turns out it's fluent in French, she was saying on the Today Show.
1: I went to a French school. My mom put me in French school when I was 9. And then I did everything in French, so science, math, history, all that stuff. And I continued with it. I dubbed all my movies in French. I've done quite a few films in French, but usually smaller roles. So this is a big challenge for me to do a bigger role.
0: So there you go, A Private Life. It's in cinemas now. Enjoy.
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0: What's streaming?
1: Final season of The Bear streaming now on Disney Plus. The show is all about an award-winning chef who goes home to Chicago after his brother dies, and his brother owns an Italian beef sandwich shop with a chaotic kitchen. So he goes back, he tries to manage it. And it's a hugely loved comedy drama. It's going to be missed now that it's wrapped up, but it's on Disney Plus if you want to have a look. Ryan Hamilton's new comedy special is up on Netflix. Leave it to Ryan Hamilton to get hit by a bus and still have the last laugh, I'm telling you. Whether it's falling for his anesthesiologist or a dispensary trip with his mother, I listened to an hour-long interview that he did about the bus accident and writing this show. He was on Mike Birbiglia's podcast. And it sounds like he has made a great hour of comedy out of this. So I'm excited to watch that up on Netflix. And In the Hand of Dante is a film that came out last year, and I really didn't hear a lot about it, but it came from the UK and it's just gone up on Netflix now. Oscar Island and Jared Butler are both in this. I love Jared Butler, he's fantastic. It intertwines two timelines. So in one timeline there's a writer who's helping a mob boss steal Dante's handwritten Divine Comedy manuscript. And then at the same time there's a parallel tale that follows the 14th century poet Dante creating the masterpiece. I haven't heard much about this, but it sounds great. And it's up on Netflix. Hey.

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10: 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The organisation deals with reports of racism, xenophobia, child abuse material or child exploitation material. Mick Moran is the CEO of Hotline.ie.
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I will go to Chicago. 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

God knows on spin. That tune was full up of legends. The real question is, like, who's not on that tune? Like, Nicki Minaj, Skeng, Spice, Destra. Jeez, I could be here all day listing who's who of legendary MCs from Caribbean, of Caribbean heritage, man. I could be here all day. I mean, you even sprinkle in some UK legends in there as well, but I got so much music to play tonight that I can't waste any more time. So this is Aya Nakamura. Listen to her new album, it's banging. Yeah, this is Ilva on spin. This is God Knows on the airwaves every Sunday from 10 till midnight. You get me?

0: This is God Knows on Spin. Nisuchen, Nisuteni. Right before that was One Big Party by Winky D. I'll be right back on the other side with more music.
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1: This is Spin.
0: God Knows. God Knows. Is on Spin. Come on.

This is God Knows on Spin. That was Fally Pupa with Wanna Dance. I was dancing for 5 minutes straight, trust me, in the studio. And I'm not about to stop. This is Blue Lion AMG. Correct me if I'm wrong, that's how it's spelled.

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1: Who the hell said that, man?
0: They done lost their mind,
1: Come
0: Luda.
1: On, man. We got pullover video out right now.
0: Facts.
1: Streaming. We
0: going
1: got
0: crazy.
1: Real
0: new
1: Hustler.
0: Song with Glorilla.
1: 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Let's
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0: How did that be the only thing with it made me the happy night? It's a nigga, so that's when you talk, make you come from, make you fall in pity.
1: And I'ma watch the matter.
0: I go prove to them, say somebody bad, eh? Somebody wicked, eh? I go do my best to make all of them vet. I don't got money for my set, I don't intercept. Take it, put it for recession. You want get kicked, cause I be jump fence, eh?

0: 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Hey, how you work this thing?
1: Cheese has to be done. Teodora. Miss Kitoko. This is God Knows I'm Spit.

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9: Hey, it's Emer. First up, Snow Patrol have announced that they're teaming up with Kylie Minogue and are dropping a brand new track called These Alarms. It turns out that the band actually wrote this song back in 2024 with Kylie in mind to sing it. So they sent it off to her and she absolutely loved it. And now on to new movies, as a trailer has dropped for Sense and Sensibility and Daisy Edgar Jones is front and centre.
10: This house will always be home. We will find somewhere else just as nice with the money Father left us. What money?
9: The film has been described as a fresh take on the Jane Austen novel and the 1995 movie and is set for release on September 25th. And now this little piggy is causing a bit of a stir.
11: I'm Peppa Pig.
9: Peppa Pig was bought over by Hasbro in 2022, and they seem to be embracing the world of AI, and people aren't happy about it. Now, the voice actors, who are mainly children, have been given contracts which feature a clause stating they sign over the rights of their voices to AI for commercial assets within their franchise. Katy Perry took over Malahide Park the other night and teased a new track called Watch It Burn, and she just released it. Marshmello has teamed up with country music princess Kelsea Ballerini for a new song that's given total 2015 vibes, called Another Drink.
12: Now she don't care about your truck, yeah, boy, you're out of luck. No, she don't want a thing, she just wants another drink.
9: Travis Kelce's teammate George Kittle has spilled some rare information about the Taylor Swift wedding.
13: They said absolutely no gifts, but I was thinking Travis for some reason likes old coins, so I might get him an old coin.
9: The trailer for Breaking Bear, starring the voice of Brendan Fraser, just dropped.
14: Welcome to beautiful Bear Mountain, home to the most wondrous creatures on God's green earth.
9: This series follows a dysfunctional family of bears who turn to crime in an effort to stop a psychotic wolf pack from destroying their home. Breaking Bear is set for release on July 31st. Now on to music, as Cat's Eye have shared an update on Manon after her absence from the group. In an interview, they said, "We want to give her all the time and space that she needs, so we don't want to make any assumptions or set anything in stone." Now on to the drama, as Dallas Cowboys cheerleader Reese Weaver has been getting a lot of stick online for leaving, and some fans think it's because of her husband, but she has cleared everything up.
15: I just had such a heart of gratitude that was essentially how my decision came to be of stepping into this next chapter.
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Olivia Rodrigo, Drop Dead. 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Another featuring 54

0: on Meg. An Ord van Jazzy Aun Arisht, Begla Clostal, Gahana Lou at Snowmud. I'm going to give her a trucha in the Isla Taylor Swift. I knew it, I knew you.
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0: Ewan McVicar, Egiver Fehocht in our Gorth on Tachtin Shaw, Share the House. Lanaway de Roiger, Isha Pisa Kiolo, Ariana Grande, Dear Kate Clues, Tapa Hord Lenner, Namahori.
1: Shaw Eden, the hair on his mo on Tachtin Shaw. Okay, Veg, Egiver Hay. Shaw Eden, Namahori.
0: Becky Hill, More, More, More. Lefty, Boston. No Bader. Anordar Femi, Lenovo. Imut Galua Keta Ionach to Noaid Raig Ling Arish Lesh and Gilik Iver. A fair shock than Tafton Shaw, Ariana Grande. Hate That I Made You Love Me. 25.

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1: Speaking of undressed, I have a club that I have signed you up for. It's a Pennsylvania Naturism group because they've announced the return of balls out bowling. And I know you have loads of balls. It's an annual bowling event where clothing is sadly,
2: or should I say happily,
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3: 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Your neck can't move down for the whole event, otherwise you look like a weirdo.
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1: 23. Turning on the TV, a man dressed in black says the tensions and waters are rising.

Oh, Alex Warrenanik, Iverfed Street, and a fine place to die. Lanwid, Dirac Rigorish, Lesh, and the lads, even Ernach. So, Exitum Shia Thought Nagorish, and Tachtin Shock Fosk, Damer Tune, Khaki Kid, featuring Kojak Rude.

0: Sunny Federa and Ibra Fahane, Let Me Be In Your Arms. So much talk ag an top 20 ag an bointe seo a chorda agus ag laniant a rai garish le níos mó ciol dausa. Dear Keish, eistocht go tapa. Len ar na mahori.
1: Shocked and
0: shocked. 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

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Lana Mudur Eiganish, Lesh and Tunatal going to give her a feha. Kygo featuring Khaled, August Griffin, Save My Love.

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track even Éireannach Aonach. Give her a hocktail because she'd have been a lads in Amble. The moral victory. A Raglan Arish, Leshan Gyol, August and Tune. I thought Osar Goramach, I give her a shock dog. Slater, dance. 17.